0: 28-yard field goal. Caden Boer booted a 43-yarder for Iowa to get the Hawkeyes on the board.
1: Offsides. Kicking team number 97. That 5-yard penalty will be added to the touchback spot. First down at the 30-yard line.
0: So Dre Quinn is the culprit on that penalty, and the yellow flags have come out to the detriment in their abundance for Ohio State.
2: That's a fifth penalty called against Ohio State in this first quarter.
0: So that means Iowa will have the ball at their own 30 to start this drive.
2: They're on track if they keep this up for 20 penalties in this game. They've got to get that cleaned up.
0: James and Diaz wide right, Vanderzee wide left, Kamari Moulton in the backfield for quarterback Hank Brown of Iowa. First and 10 Hawkeyes at their own 30, late in the first quarter. Brown under center, Winters hands it off Moulton running left side, and he is yanked down right at the 30-yard line by an enthusiastic defensive lineman named Edrick Houston.
2: Edrick Houston, just three tackles coming into this ballgame, got off of his blocker in a hurry there and made a tackle for a tiny gain.
0: Moulton last week, 13 carries, 44 yards against Michigan for Iowa. Second and 10 is what the scoreboard tells us. Iowa still is their own 30. Moulton off the left hip of his quarterback, Hank Brown, a transfer from Auburn. Brown receives the snap, back at his 22 to pass, pressure coming, Brown in trouble, sends that up the middle of the field, and it is incomplete at the Iowa 35, trying to make a desperate catch was Addison Ostrenga, the tight end. It was covered by Devin Sanchez, cornerback, and it will bring up a course and third down.
2: They got him where they want him, got him in third and long, now you have to find a way to force a three and out. That time Ohio State brought pressure, was able to get Hank Brown off the spot.
3: You take that for sure. You take that and you keep the down.
4: Get another play, and all you need now is 5 yards on the third down play.
3: I never saw the flag.
4: I didn't see the flag. Well, we are pretty high up here.
3: Those flags are pretty yellow, though.
4: They are. That's true. Third and five. Five wide again, clapping the hands, JKS, and takes the snap, but there was something wrong with the timing there, and the Bears are going to give the yardage back.
5: False start. Offense, number 71. 5-yard penalty, third down.
3: So Vodacani there. Boy, you have to. Those pre-snap penalties will drive you crazy. It's one of the things that Tosh focused on when we talked to him is these unforced errors. You cannot be giving away yards like that.
4: So now a third and 10 again. Thomas motions right. They'll throw the screen to Hendricks. Tries to get some blocks, but steps out of bounds near the 36-yard line. Just didn't open up for him to try and wiggle past those blocks.
3: That is a frustrating series for a head coach right there. You get the offsides on defense. You think, okay, third and five, we can get this, make it manageable. They come up in zero coverage, so you got a good chance of getting it, and you false start. Put yourself back in position. Now you have to punt.
4: Self-inflicted on that drive for the Bears. Still tied at 7. 3:25 to go. First quarter. This will be the second punt of the day for Angus Davies. Good high kick spiraling its way toward the 20-yard line. Fair catch is called for and made just outside the numbers near sideline at the 22-yard line by Peyton Zachary.
5: On the field.
4: That is where UNLV will take over when we come back. 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
4: Back inside Allegiant Stadium, it's 7-7. UNLV and California still in the first quarter here. 3:16 to go in the first. And the Bears, who really, with four penalties for 35 yards, hurt themselves on that drive. Have 164 yards of total offense compared to just 73 from UNLV. But both teams with explosive plays for their touchdowns to get on the board here.
3: Jackson Arnold right now, not a high efficiency in terms of completions at 2 for 7. But when he does complete it, they go for a long way, 70 yards in two completions.
4: It was very accurate, that big shot for the touchdown. So now they're back on the ball. Opportunity to take their first lead of the day. Jackson Arnold, as Mike mentioned, just 2 of 7, but 70 yards and a touchdown. Single man in the backfield is Thomas to his right. They delay the handoff to Thomas, sweeps off to the left, gets some blocking from the wide receiver, trying to shed that block as Harris. Flag comes in as Thomas runs out of bounds near the 30-yard line.
3: Yeah, they're going to get a hold this time. UNLV defender out in front is actually locked up. Tavian McNair was locked up with Daniel Harris.
5: Holding, offense, number 5, 10-yard penalty, first down.
4: UNLV's second penalty of the day. They've got some weapons at the wide receiver position, but really, it's Thomas that runs a lot of it, and that's
3: it's clearly a holding.
4: Clearly a hold.
3: Yeah, when you have your hands outside the frame and you can see the jersey stretching away from the body as somebody's trying to pull away, the officials are going to call that every time.
4: Jackson Arnold, after two seasons in Oklahoma, one season at Auburn, starting here for UNLV, uses his legs a lot, although not yet in this game. Clears out the backfield, a quarterback draw, runs to his right, tries to get the edge, and lowers his shoulder and his head. Dangerous play there for him, and is stopped after no gain.
3: Cam Sidney coming up, making a big play off the outside. Excuse me, not Cam Sidney, Isaiah Crosby coming up and making a big play. Isaiah just has such a nose for the football.
4: He does.
3: Finding it and then coming up and tackling at the ankles.
4: Open space tackling for him is excellent. Tuatelli, the blitz off the edge, pressures Arnold, wraps him up by his shoulders, and rips him to the turf.
3: That was so close to being a forced fumble, too. He got over Arnold's shoulder. He was on the ball. You see the quarterback clutching at it, trying to protect it. You get just one little more rip at that ball, and that thing's coming out.
4: Also, there to clean up the rest of the play, too, was Justin Beatles, who we haven't said much about this because he played his first game last week, but he is also a force on this defense.
3: So we talked about Jaden Thomas as a runner. I'm underwhelmed at his pass blocking.
4: Yeah, that wasn't quite good right there.
3: Wasn't it?
4: Third and 16 now, and Thomas the carry. Thomas is hit immediately. Bears defense is playing very solid right now. And another punt forced by the California defense as UNLV will trot off the field.
3: Nice job by that defensive front, stopping the run, keeping the quarterback hemmed in, and being able to rush him all at the same time. Those are three distinct different assignments on defense, but you have to find a way to manage all three of those at the same time. So excellent job by that defensive front.
4: Chules will go for his third punt of the day, and Sams is waiting to return. This is a good opportunity to flip the field position for the Bears. Sam standing at the 37-yard line, and the Bears block the punt as it gets away, rolls out near the 30-yard line, and then bounces out of bounds.
3: I love Tosh Lupoy down there on the field. Almost fielded that punt as it came out of bounds, but he is so juiced right now. He's over there high-fiving people, giving people love. Great rush by Cal to get in there.
4: Jules took a lot of time.
3: Almost blocked it in the first case. Yeah, he was sliding with that rugby-style punt, but he's a right-footed punter going to his left. That's not a great call for a right-footed punter because it takes an extra step to get that off.
4: There were several white jerseys in the backfield quickly there. Now an opportunity for the Bears. First and 10 from the Rebel 33-yard line. Fake the handoff. JKS to run up the middle. Bounces to his left and falls at the 29-yard line.
3: Okay, you have to do that to show that you have it in the offense. I just don't want to see anybody try to make a living with that play.
4: You don't want to risk any injury from JKS. Five receivers now. Hendricks to the right. Here's the shotgun snap. JKS with some time. Wiggles to his right. Throws, and it's picked off at the 30-yard line. Brought back to the 40. Cutting to the 50. Has a blocker at the 30-yard line and brought down by Sams from behind. Another interception from JKS, and after the Bears had glorious field position, they turn it over. Quandarius Keys with the interception and the return.
3: And Jaron knew it as soon as he threw it. His receiver had actually turned his back, and he kind of got stuck in trying to throw that ball out there in panic mode. Not where you want to be as a quarterback. You have to be smart with the football. Even when you're under pressure, make good decisions. And at that point, it would have been better just to throw that ball away. Instead, he threw it, but he came over and tried to make the tackle because he knew it as soon as it left his hand.
4: Well, what a turn in momentum now after the block punt. Immediately the interception on the second play, and now it's Jackson Arnold and UNLV with great field position to try and take the lead. Arnold out of the gun, Thomas to his left. Will motion a single tight end, Burnett, to the right side of the line. Knee-high snap taken, sweep the handoff, reverse it now back out to the left, and playing that ball very, very well was Cam, or rather, Isaiah Crosby played that ball very, very well and stretched it out for no gain.
3: It's because they both have the dreads coming out the back.
4: And they're both
3: wearing
4: the 20s,
3: yep.
4: 20 and 23. Okay, good. We're on the same page.
3: Yeah, we're on the same page, right. Yeah. I think I put that in your head, by the way.
4: We've worked enough together to know that we can get into each other's head.
3: Right.
4: Second down and 10. It was a great play, though, by Isaiah Crosby.
3: It really was, yes.
4: Now from the near hash, delay the handoff to Thomas to his left. Daniel Harris again. Aiden Manatee in there trying to rip the ball out. I think it did come out there late, but Thomas dives on top of it. Whistles blow the play dead, too.
3: Ball excellence.
5: Ruling on the field as the runner's forward progress was stopped before the ball came out. This is the end of the first quarter.
3: Well, one of the pillars of Tosh's philosophy, ball excellence. They're trying to get that ball out.
4: The Forge Rock Ridge is now open in College Avenue, one block from the BART station, still serving your favorite Neapolitan-style pizza. 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Berkeley Cal Bears Watch Party Home, also always curated collection of 22 local craft beers on tap. That's the end of the first quarter here from Las Vegas. It's 7-7. UNLV on the ball when we come back. 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
4: 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Well, a couple of moments in this game where both teams could try and take some advantage of momentum shifts. The Bears block the punts, but then throw the interception, and now it's UNLV's opportunity to try and take their first lead of the day.
3: When you have sudden change in a game, defense has to respond, right? Offense is going for the strike, going for the touchdown. Defense has to respond. Teams are going to make mistakes. You're going to have sudden change. It's an opportunity for Cal to make that adjustment here on defense. Find a way to get the stop. Remember, same things they've been doing all day long. Hem in the quarterback, tackle the run, and don't let anything big over the top.
4: Thomas to the right side of Arnold out of the shotgun. It's third down and 6 from the 25-yard line. Now they'll throw the double pass. Lofted to the end zone into double coverage, and it's intercepted by Aiden Manatei, who was really wide open. Backpedaled, made the catch in the end zone, and they returned the favor of another interception.
3: So Matt Burns.
5: Rolling on the field is a touchback. First down, Cal.
3: A backup tight end was in there, and he just threw that out in the double coverage. I know in practice they coached him up, don't throw this if you don't believe it's there for sure. And that was just an ill-advised throw. I saw it as soon as it happened. You could tell because the ball comes out of the quarterback's hand backwards. And so we talked about it, sudden change. Yeah. The defense responded. They got the ball back. Now it's time for the offense to respond to sudden change and make something happen.
4: I think if he throws that to the corner of the end zone, it's either incomplete or it's a touchdown. That's the route that the tight end was running.
3: He doesn't practice throwing every day.
4: No. JKS goes under center now and will turn and hand it off. It's Emery lowering his shoulders, taking on a lot of heat there as he plows forward for 3 or 4 yards on the first down carry.
3: Yeah, we talked about it in the open. Ashton Emery is a physical, tough back inside. He can pound the rock. He's a single-cut guy. That's where he is at his best. If you use him in that regard, he gives you a weapon inside with Adam Muhammad being out.
4: Adekani just stepped off the field. Ben Howard has come on at the right guard position here. 5 wide for JKS on second down. Claps the hands, takes the shotgun snap, flush from the pocket immediately, running to his left, and now will be chased out of bounds near the 25-yard line. No gain on the play. They're making him move a lot in this game early.
3: Well, so UNLV says, okay, if you're going to go empty, we're going to bring an extra guy as a quarterback. That's got to be your guy, and you have to have answers in the package for that because some teams, that's what they do. They blitz empty. So what's your answer as an offense? If they're going to come with empty, somebody has to side adjust as a receiver to catch that rock.
4: Spread the field now. UNLV is trying to sort out their coverage here. 3 receivers right and 2 played into the boundary to the left.
3: But you see all the rushes outside the tackles here. As an offensive line, that is tough to sort out.
4: And there's 5 across the line here, and here they come, pressured, and he is immediately wrapped up and brought down. Just no chance for JKS to escape. And Mike, you mentioned it. It was just edge pressure entirely from UNLV there. Another sack and the punt forced.
3: Everybody starts outside the tackles, and as of an offensive line, you've got to slide to it and figure out who's picking up who from where. They're only bringing 5, I think, all said and done. No, they brought 6, so you have an extra man. When you have an extra man, some receiver has to side adjust. They have to get there. It means they're playing zero coverage, but the quarterback has to get the ball out quickly.
4: Angus Davies will punt this ball away. He stands at the 4-yard line. Good snap. Kick is away, and a booming kick from Angus Davies will send the return man backpedaling to the 28-yard line. Cuts back to the 30, now to the 35. Loses the football as he's tackled. Cal dives on top of it, and no indication on whether or not that ball was actually a fumble yet.
3: And no, so the far judge is signaling that he was down first. But the side judge, who was right there for the play, isn't signaling anything.
4: Yeah, the far judge was 50 yards away from that.
3: Yeah, I thought the ball came out when he hit the ground.
5: The runner was down before losing the football.
3: I think it's the right call. Yeah. The side judge who's standing right there for the play didn't make a call.
4: That'll send us to a timeout here in Las Vegas. 12:42 to go. Second quarter, tied at 7.
5: Timeout on the field.
4: We'll have more from Allegiant Stadium right after this on the Dial Pad Cal Football Radio Network from Learfield.
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3: So I love the fact that they are announcing one of the veterans who actually went to school at UNLV but served our country. In war, they do this at a lot of stadiums, but I just during that moment, when we have these people who have kind of, you know, who have served our country, it's just great to see them out there and the fans giving them a standing ovation. That's always nice.
4: A lot of military presence in the greater Las Vegas area, several bases, and it was nice to see. Not a huge crowd on hand for this game, although there's a good Cal contingent.
3: There is.
4: Cal band made the trip.
3: Including the band.
4: Trying to get behind this Cal defense now on 1st and 10 from the 38-yard line. UNLV in their red jerseys and gray pants moving left to right in this second quarter, tied at 7. Arnold, the shotgun snap, fakes the handoff, runs to his right, and he gets to the outside and is hit by Fletcher and Tuatelli. No gain.
3: Nowhere to go on that run. That's what I was talking about. When you rush with intent to keep the quarterback hemmed in, there is somebody there to respond. You can either do it by forming a cup for a pocket and keeping the quarterback in it, or by directional rushing but having a linebacker to spill for anything that comes out.
4: Yeah, the rushing, Arnold minus 3 yards on his 3 carries, and Thomas just 13 yards on 5 carries. Bears have done a nice job in that category so far. Arnold out of the gun. He'll send one man in motion. Arnold stepping up into the pocket. Good protection. Fires over to the far side and quickly making the tackle is Harris at the 45-yard line, shy of the first down marker, but the catch is made by Vincent Carner, just his 5th reception of the year.
3: Well, you said it just right. Good protection was the key to that one. The Bears, he missed the easy access throw on the flat route right away, and so he was waiting on that hook to open up. He had to have the protection because he hits twice to make that throw.
4: It was his 3rd completion of the day. That goes for around 8 yards, and it makes it 3rd and 3 from the 45. Another fake of the handoff. Arnold to run. This time has some room. Splits a couple of tacklers. Gets to the 50, to the 40, down to the 30. Sprinting free to the 20. 10, 5, dives, and he's into the end zone for the touchdown. Well, you knew Jackson Arnold had the ability to use his legs. That time got into some open space, split 2 defenders, and then was off and running.
3: That is the triple option for a quarterback. You can give on the initial handoff if it's there. If not, you have a route underneath you where you can dump that ball up. If they come to tackle you, you dump it to the route. If they take that route instead, now as a quarterback, you can keep it and attack. Jackson Arnold is dangerous with that football in his hands. We've talked about it several times. The Bears did not account for him in their rush, and that time he got away with it.
4: Three plays, 62 yards, and a minute and 24 taken off the clock. The extra point after the touchdown is up and good from left to right. It was a 55-yard run from Jackson Arnold, and the first lead of the game for UNLV comes with 11:18 to go in the second quarter here from Las Vegas. 14-7, UNLV on top. A break in the action from Allegiant Stadium on the dial pad. 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
4: 14-7, UNLV with the lead, 11:18 to go in the second quarter here from Allegiant Stadium in Las Vegas. 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Justin Allegri, Mike Pulowski with you. Bears are now going to need a response. All touchdown drives in this game, Mike. Bears, a one-play, 91-yard drive. UNLV, a three-play drive. Two three-play drives. A 70-yard touchdown and a 55-yard touchdown.
3: Yeah, there will be no sustained drives in this game. We've seen that. It's funny. During the breaks, Dan Mullen is always over there working the official on his sideline the entire time. It's like they're old friends from the neighborhood, just having conversations with him. He's looking to get that one call when he needs it.
4: Veteran coach.
3: Yeah. Was really good at Florida. Became an ESPN announcer for 3 years, and then now back here at UNLV.
4: UNLV, one of those schools that I think when the Mountain West had their realignment and the Pac-12, now Pac-12 schools left the Mountain West, there was a lot of talk about this UNLV team being one of those to leave for the Pac-12. They've been to three straight Mountain West championship games. They've been one of those teams that's flirted with the playoff spot in a couple of those seasons, but stayed in the Mountain West. Kickoff is a touchback, by the way, so the Bears will take over. Certainly have the facilities, though.
3: They do. The stadium is definitely nice to get to play here, right? We talked about that. The ambiance of an NFL stadium is something special.
4: Bears are going to use Sams now in the backfield as a running back. Four receivers, three right, one left for JKS out of the gun. Snap taken, handoff to Sams. Burst of speed to the 30-yard line. Cuts back to the 40, stays on his feet. Out to the 45-yard line. Explosive speed from Tyree Sams for a first down.
3: It's a personnel group matchup. So you throw the personnel group in there where you get the matchup in the nickel fronts on defense for UNLV, and it creates space inside to run the ball.
4: Now a first down quick play to Sams again. Follows the block, cuts his right now, just sticks his foot in the ground, gets out to the 50-yard line. has a gain of about 3 yards. Tyree Sam, we mentioned the track star that he was in high school, 10.48 on the 100-meter run.
3: And if you're not a track person, that's fast.
7: Very fast. Very, very fast.
4: All-purpose type player as a high school player. Second down and 6 for JKS, standing with an empty backfield in the shotgun. 3 right, 2 left into the boundary. Just 3 down linemen here for UNLV and 4 spread across the line. They'll bring up some linebacker pressure here and rush 5. JKS throws far side, reaching down to make a knee-high catch is Hendricks, and he scoots out of bounds after getting the first down yardage. They'll move the chains to the 43 of UNLV.
3: That is a big throw to the wide field that time for JKS. We know he has that massive arm, and so he can make any throw on the football field, but a great job of Chase Hendricks picking that ball up.
4: Bears do need a response on this drive. 198 yards total offense, just 1 touchdown for California. JKS doesn't like what he sees, points out the coverage, adjusts the play call. On 1st and 10 from the 42. Now the snap, another 5-man rush. JKS gets rid of it quickly to the near side. Sams makes the catch, tries to scoot around coverage at the 30-yard line, and he falls forward for a gain of 12 yards and a first down before he's brought in by Ben Wahad.
3: So you pointed out that JKS was pointing to a player on the defense. He was declaring Mike. And so you slide the pressure to who he is talking about. They actually brought pressure from the backside on him that time. So it was a free hitter, but a great job by JKS of getting that ball out, an accurate, catchable ball.
4: Mark Camper brought in again. We've called his name a couple of times, haven't gone to him. Now the screen tossed out to the right. Hendricks makes the first man miss, but not the second, as he's brought down in the backfield. It's a loss of 2 yards to the 31. Jake Pope was the safety there to make the stop. He was the player that had time both at Alabama and Georgia in the SEC.
3: Actually, the team's leading tackler over there on defense.
4: Second down and 12. JKS looking over his left shoulder.
3: And they're showing pressure right now. When they've done this to the empty set, they've brought 6.
4: Yeah, they have 6 across the line, and they do bring those 6. Quick out to Sams. Juggles, makes the catch, though. Cuts to his right, turns back to his left, gets past the 30-yard line, and then he gets hit at the 28. So something there out of a quick release from JKS gets him 4 yards.
3: That time, at least making the adjustment, knowing that you're going to get the extra man in pressure. I'd love to see the double slant because they are in straight cover 0 right now. So switch release it, run the double slant. One of those is going to come clean in time to throw.
4: Same formation here defensively for UNLV. 6 across the line. 3 right, 2 left for JKS. This is a 3rd down and long for the Bears. 3rd and 9 from the 28-yard line. Snap taken, quick out near side to Strong. Strong gets past the first block to the 20. 10, 5, touchdown, California.
3: Flag.
4: A flag is in, though, back in the area of a hold again.
3: Yeah, they're going to get Sams for the hold.
4: Sams, you think the blocking would be set up by the bigger bodied Strong, but it was the smaller Sams to set it up for Strong.
3: Playing that inside receiver spot that time. Came inside out to pick up that block. Great acceleration by Ian Strong there, by the way.
5: Holding. Offense, number 81. 10-yard penalty from the spot of the foul. 3rd down.
3: So that makes it tough. See, hands outside was the problem. As soon as you get your hands outside the frame, the officials see that. Whether it's a hold or not, it looks like a hold. Ian Strong saw the flag on his way to the end zone.
4: So now back to the 35-yard line for the Bears on 3rd down and 16 here. JKS and the Bears have gone 4 of 8 converting on 3rd downs today. That's an improvement over the last 3 weeks for California. 3-man rush, backpedaling JKS, slings it underneath for Hendricks. Hendricks to the 35-yard line, and a good tackle
3: really
4: wrapping
3: good.
4: It by his waist. Cam Santee, who had 10 tackles and an interception last week, makes a nice one here, and the linebacker forces the 4th down.
3: I don't mind that play call. It's an interesting concept, trying to run that underneath screen. You know that they're going to play off. They're going to play a lot of deep zone here, and so trying to get your guy the ball in space and let him make some moves.
4: A long field goal attempt here from Towns Magoo. This will be a 51-yard try. Again, we're indoors here, so no wind to talk about. Ball set far hash. Kick will come from right to left for Magoo. The kick is up. It's on its way. It's end over end, and it's well short.
3: Yeah.
4: And I don't think it was going to be on target either way. Landed deep in the end zone. The Bears do not come away with points. Trying that 51-yarder. And it's 14-7. UNLV with the lead with 6:56 to go in the second quarter. We'll step aside from Allegiant Stadium in Las Vegas. 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
4: 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UNLV with the lead over California here in the second quarter of football from Sin City. 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
4: Justin Allegri, Mike Pawlowski, Ben Ross with you, our producer engineer here on site, RJ DeSanto, back at the flagship station, Ryan McCarthy. Good to have you on board. It's a 14-7 UNLV lead, and they're back on the football on a first and 10 from the 33-yard line following the field goal miss of 51 yards from California. Arnold, who just ran for a 55-yard touchdown run, will try to add on to the lead here for UNLV. Single tight end off the right of the line. Here's the shotgun snap, the sweeping handoff to the backup running back DJ Jones, who moves forward, gets good push, and gets out to the 37 on the first down run.
3: And you can see the hesitance on that Bear defensive line that time, trying to stay home for the running quarterback. He has gashed them now with a giant run, and so they are aware of him, and it makes it tougher to be all in on the front side run.
4: Second down and 7. UNLV taking a lot of time here. Clock winding at 6:25 to go in the second quarter. Play clock down to 10. Now the handoff, and again, trying to get to the edge. First man misses. Cutting it upfield is Jones. And then he is stopped, stood up, and driven back. It's forward progress of about 2 yards to the 38.
3: Nice job by A.J. Tuitelli. They're actually getting in there in time to cut that ball back into all the other white jerseys. He has an excellent nose for the football, and he got downhill and actually got a piece of Thomas initially.

0: your feet and make the throw, but that was just poor execution.
1: So now Chules will come on for another punt. He has been blocked already today. Bears will have Sams waiting to return. Now it's a fake, and running to the left is Chules. He's got the first down, takes on contact at the 50-yard line. He crosses over into Bear territory at the 49. Nothing fancy. Chules took the snap and ran with it. And UNLV did that to California in the bowl game a couple of years ago.
0: Feels like a repeat, doesn't it?
1: Mm-hmm.
0: It's just easy. You have to be disciplined on special teams. And the Bears this time, no discipline there. Left that gap open. UNLV obviously scouted it on film, and they took advantage of it.
1: Special teams just has been such an issue this year for California. Fake the sweeping handoff. Arnold backpedaling. Now steps up, rolls to his right, throws on the run. This time a sliding catch is made by Stiletto. And it's a first down. Just his second catch. He was a Kentucky transfer and a Clemson player. Stiletto just got his hands underneath it, I think. They may review this ball.
2: The ruling on the field of a completed pass is under further review.
1: Stiletto had 65 catches at Clemson in three seasons. This one is a big one if it holds. Our replay reviews are brought to you by Barbasol. 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Close Shave America, Close Shave Barbasol. I think he got his hands underneath
0: it. It looks like his hands were underneath it, and it survived contact with the ground, right? The ball didn't move once he hit the ground. So it was an excellent effort on his part. It was not a great ball, once again, by Arnold. I think Arnold might have been better off just to keep that ball and run with it because there was nothing but green grass. Well, take it back. Now on the replay, as they slow it down, it does look like it rolls over a little bit, which would mean the ground influenced it.
1: This might be, we have an angle from behind and an offset. Very close.
0: Yeah, the tip of the ball does contact the ground.
2: After review, the ruling on the field is upheld. First down, UNLV.
0: And it can, as long as you maintain contact, or you maintain control of that football. So I think there just wasn't enough there to be able to tell, to overturn it.
1: We're entering that area here of the end of the first half where UNLV punches this in. They get the ball to start the second half. And really, they can ride a lot of momentum.
0: Yep.
1: A very important sequence here upcoming for the Cal defense. First and 10 from the 34-yard line of the Bears. Pistol formation now for Arnold. It's a toss play in front to the wide receiver. The sweep, a cut back to the left, makes the first man miss. Manatee, though, there to clean things up at the 30-yard line. Ends up being about a 4-yard gain on that fly sweep.
0: That's Caden McGee. He's the guy that caught that slot fade earlier in the game for the touchdown. He has incredible speed, fastest guy on their team. They want to try to get him the football in different ways, and so trying at that time on a little shovel pass.
1: It's McGee lined up to the left now with a double tight end that direction as well. Thomas in the backfield, handoff to him, follows the block of the tight end into the second level, tripped up, and he had an open line to the end zone, but it was, I think, J.D. McKinley that made that trip-up tackle to save the touchdown.
0: And a nice job by that Rebel offensive line up front, just getting a hat on a hat and moving people.
1: It was actually Tristan Jernigan that made the tackle. 14-7 UNLV leading, 3:20 to go. Second quarter, first and 10 from the 20-yard line. And now it's a handoff again to Thomas. Runs to his right, tries to spin around Tristan Jernigan, but he wraps him up and brings him down. It's no gain.
0: Trying to work a lot on the misdirection run game where they run a counter look or they run some kind of zone look. Running back starts that way and cuts back automatically. Cal has to be smart on defense right now to be able to keep people home, be gap sound.
1: Defense has to bow up here. UNLV, a second down and 9. Arnold surveying the defense here. Bears with 3 down linemen, and they'll bring 4. Arnold to throw. Throws over the middle. Caught at the 18-yard line. Another spin move here on the catch. A little extra yardage on top on that grab from Thomas out of the backfield and makes it 3rd down and 5.
0: So just snuff Thomas out. He's the late releaser as a running

0: back. He stays in protection first and then gets out in the flat. Nobody there left for the Bears as they throw into zone. So a nice read and throw by Arnold to get the ball out to his check down.
1: It's actually about a third down and three where they marked this ball. They're going to let this clock wind down to the two-minute timeout in a 14-7 UNLV advantage.
2: This is the two-minute timeout.
1: All right, two-minute warning from Las Vegas. We'll step aside in a 14-7 UNLV lead. 2 minutes to go in the first half. 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
3: From San Quentin,

0: When I was diagnosed with Hodgkin lymphoma, I had so many questions. I didn't even know that it was cancer. Now I do. It is cancer. Blood cancer. It's actually one of more than 100 different types, and they're all treated differently. Now, unlike some other forms of cancer, usually there's no tumor. You can't screen for it to prevent it, and the symptoms can look like other things, so it could be hard to diagnose. I had a fever for weeks. I was so tired all the time. I didn't feel like eating or doing anything else for that matter. And I know that this can feel scary. But if you know what to look out for, you'll know what to tell your doctor. And you'll feel more empowered to take the next steps. 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Blood Cancer United. They work one-on-one with each person who reaches out to answer questions and offer resources. 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
1: Go to bloodcancerunited.org to learn more.
2: 14-7, UNLV with the lead over the Bears. 2 minutes to go in the first half here from Allegiant Stadium in Las Vegas. Kohl's has the back-to-school styles that'll spoil them at prices that'll spoil you, from jeans and tees to sneakers and more, which means you can do it all without overdoing your budget when you shop at Kohl's and Kohl's.com today. Chance for UNLV to tack on another score here and make it a two-score advantage, and UNLV will have the ball to start the second half. They've used a fake punt to keep this drive alive. They've had a couple of explosive plays today. Bears have been unable to take advantage of turnovers. Penalties have been costly again for California. And here we are with a third down and four from the 13-yard line of the Bears coming out of the timeout.
3: It just feels like their offense, there were no sustained drives early in this game, but it feels like UNLV's offense has been out there a ton over the last part of this quarter.
2: This is where UNLV, though, Mike, has struggled this year. In the red zone, they've only scored 7 out of 12 trips in the red zone this year, and 6 of those have been touchdowns. So half the time they get into the red zone, they get touchdowns. Double in the backfield now, fake the handoff. Arnold on the run, rolls to the right, throws, and it's dropped. And there was some space there for Caden McGee, or rather this is Tavian McNair who dropped that ball. Space in front of him, but couldn't secure.
3: And Tavian McNair, another guy that they want to do big things, but that ball is on his back shoulder, a hard ball to catch. And McNair turning before he actually secures the football. As a quarterback, you got to give your guy an easy ball to catch. He's running dead flat towards the sideline. Give him a ball in front of him and make him run. And so that is an unforced error by UNLV.
2: Ramon Viella will be the field goal kicker here. This will be a 31-yard attempt. Ball set far hash. Kick is up from right to left. It's on its way, and it is good for the Rebels. So they do make it a two-score game. A 17-7 lead for UNLV after that drive, which included the fake on the punt and the first down. Longest drive of the day for either team. 11 plays, 53 yards, 5:04 taken off the clock.
3: So this Bears offense needs to find some rhythm. They need to pick up some yards. You know, JKS, 17 of 23 already for 187, but there's been no rhythm to it, really. It's hit and miss. It's a big play to Taimani Purcell. It's not a consistent fine throws downfield. A big piece of that is that they are not protecting the quarterback. And when you have an empty backfield and the other team brings 6, you have to have answers for that to win right now. The way you talk them out of it is by stinging them when they do it.
2: Well, how many times have the coaching staff mentioned to us this year that they don't want to put the offense in a position where they have to press in the second half or right in the fourth quarter? Is the kickoff now after that field goal. There's a short kick. Will be fielded at the 3-yard line and rushed out by Davis to the right to the 15. Never had much blocking in front of him. He tried to wait for it to open up, and it cost him some yardage. It's hit at the 15-yard line. Forward progress to the 16. How many times have they said it to us where they don't want to put the Bears in that position? Well, now this becomes a critical drive. You've got to try and get some points on the board.
3: 1:45 left.
2: You got 3 timeouts. And it has to try and make it a one-score game with the Rebels getting the ball to start the second half. JKS, 17 of 23 passing, 1 touchdown, 1 interception. And now he's lined up in the shotgun with nobody out there behind him. And three receivers to the left and two to the right. Again, lots of pressure being shown by UNLV. He'll roll on the run, throws, and it's caught by, no, dropped by Strong. Strong, I think, like earlier, tried to make a move before the ball was on him.
3: That is three huge drops for this team here today. All difference makers in terms of the catch. You catch that ball, you start the drive off right, you get your first down, which starts drives. Trying to get the first down in the first set of downs is the thing that makes drives go. If you can't get that first down, boy, your offense never gets going.
2: Five wide again for JKS. That stops the clock at 1:40 here. Shotgun snap again. He rolls to his left. Throws on the run. Mason Minnie at the 20-yard line. He makes the grab. Turns it upfield. Gets maybe another yard out to the 21 or 22-yard line. And it sets up third down and five here for the Bears. And a critical, critical third down. 4 of 9 converting on third in this game. They'll break the huddle. Split five again. Keon Gray's split wide to the right. Sams now motions into the backfield. Quick out to the right for Hendricks. Gets the catch. Tries to shed the block. Stiff arm a man. He's not going to get enough for the first down. He's hit at the 25 and pushed back by Ben Wahad. And it's fourth down.
3: Ran right into the tackle. But honestly, he had a blocker in front of him. And he could have cut inside. Instead, he cut to the outside, where the yards were potentially there on the inside for the first
4: time
3: down.
4: Timeout, UNLV, their first of the half.
3: Now, I can
4: 30
3: call
4: seconds.
3: That. I can say that from up here. I was never much of an open field runner myself. But you have to know the situation.
4: Thank you.
3: Third and five. You've got 5 yards in that catch if you just get upfield and get down past the sticks.
2: Well, now you're in a spot where UNLV is going to get the ball back.
3: Yeah.
2: They have 2 timeouts left. They used one of them here to preserve some clock with 1:27. Yeah. Punt team jogs onto the field. Angus Davies again will have his fourth punt of the day. He's had some good ones. 48 yards per punt on average, 2 over 50 yards. And he's going to need another good one here. Zachary is waiting to return. He's standing at the 35-yard line. Davies with his heels on the 10-yard line. Gets the punt away. Pretty good hang time. Spiraling kick. Sends Zachary backpedaling to the 23-yard line. Makes the catch. Gets outside to the far sideline 30. And runs it out of bounds at the 34. UNLV 2 timeouts to use. 17-7. They lead it. 1:15 to go in the first. UNLV has figured out their offense here in this second quarter. Now we're going to try and finish off the first half on a high note.
3: Yeah, a lot of that offense revolving around the quarterback keep.
2: Yep. The 55-yard touchdown run was really what got them going. Single man in the backfield to the right side of Arnold. Now they'll clear things out. Taz Reddicks is that man to clear out. Four-man rush. Arnold to throw. Steps up over the middle. Flag comes in. Complete at the 49-yard line. Aiden Manatee was there in coverage on Kean Barnett, but the flag is back at the line of scrimmage.
3: Yeah, generally signifying holding. The umpire threw it, meaning the guy in the pit.
4: Personal foul. Illegal hands to the face. Defense, number 51. 15-yard penalty and an automatic first down.
2: That's against Jaden Williams.
3: You don't get your name called very often as a defensive lineman. You don't want it to be for the illegal hands to the face. And it was very clearly illegal hands to the face. So good call by the official.
2: And that sends it all the way out to the California 36-yard line. On another critical penalty for the Bears, their sixth of the game. Empty backfield for Arnold with 59 seconds to play. Shotgun snap, four-man rush again. Arnold with time to throw. He's going to sling it toward the end zone. The catch is made at the 5, and into the end zone for the score is Taz Reddicks. And what a complete flip in this game over the last 8 minutes. It's 23-7 UNLV.
3: Man, so what I was talking about early in the game, when you go empty set, what you end up getting is a running back lined up with a man, with a linebacker. That's a mismatch for the offense all the way. At that time, you had A.J. Tuitelli trying to cover Jaden Thomas, and Jaden Thomas has wheels, but he's niftier in space. Linebackers aren't playing coverage in man all the time. And so tough duty for a linebacker. If you can protect your quarterback for long enough, that's a no-win for a defense. And that time, UNLV saw it, they called it, and took advantage of it.
2: 24 unanswered points from UNLV in the end of this first half, and their three touchdowns all on explosive plays. 70 yards, 55 yards, and now 36 yards. With the help of a penalty, UNLV, with minimal time left, didn't even have to use a timeout to score. And 51 seconds remain in the first half.
3: Didn't have to use a timeout, and they kept a lot of clock.
2: Reddix with that touchdown catch, his second of the year. He had one last week. He had four catches for 116 yards last week. Now the Rebels will kick back off from left to right. And the Bears with 51 seconds, three timeouts left. High end over end kick, fair catch called for by Davis, and it will sail over his head into the end zone for a touchback.
3: So 51 seconds is, there's some time on the clock now to at least get down into field goal range.
2: Yeah, you have a couple of chances to take some shots if you want to. Burn a couple of timeouts.
3: I would expect a really high zone. They're not going to play that man zero.
2: Five wide again for JKS.
3: And they're showing six-man pressure for UNLV.
2: It's been consistent all day with that pressure. They drop back, though, just rush the four. Pump faking once. JKS slips out of the pocket, runs to his right, throws on the run, and just slings it incomplete into the sideline. JKS shaken up on the play here. Slow to get up. He's on his knees back at the 15-yard line. He was hit by Rudolph late and brought down completing that play. And I think he hit his head on the turf, too.
3: Yeah, had his left ankle kind of trapped underneath him, too, as Rudolph was falling on him.
2: So JKS getting back into the play here.
3: And because he was injured, he has
2: to
3: come off.
2: He's got to exit, yeah. Or the Bears can take a timeout if they want to keep him on the field.
3: Yeah, they have three of them left with 43 seconds.
2: But maybe they want to preserve clock. And I'm kind of wondering if it's the same leg that bothered him
3: right
2: at before. UNLV game.
3: Yep, that back plant leg.
2: So they are going to help him off the field now. Yeah, it's the left foot, left ankle. Jackson Brusseau will come on. Brusseau, familiar with UNLV. He was in the Mountain West for three seasons at Colorado State. Empty backfield for Brusseau. Staggered stance in the shotgun. Low snap, picks it up, throws it to the right, and he has a completion out to the 45-yard line. Turning around to make the grab is Mark Hamper for a first down, and he gets out of bounds. Welcome to the game, Jackson Brusseau. Big-time throw.
3: Every time they put him in, he's been pretty solid out there. So that's why you get a veteran backup quarterback.
2: Brusseau stays on for this play. Again, five receivers, three left and two to the right. Brusseau standing in the shotgun, 37 seconds left and three timeouts. Here's the snap. Brusseau to throw. Near side, Sams makes the catch. Slips past the first contact. Flag comes in. Stays on his feet, rumbling his way to the 45-yard line. And I wonder if this is a face mask.
3: Yeah, that's what it looked like to me, too, because he threw it at that point.
2: 30 seconds left after they mark that play of 9 yards to Sams.
3: If it's another block, another hold on a block.
4: Holding. Offense. number 9, 10-yard penalty, first down.
3: So you're just not allowed to block on the perimeter anymore. Like, they have to let those guys block a little bit. And they've got them on both sides of the ball, so.
2: Yeah.
3: Let's see. And, boy, that was not a hold.
4: Cal, the first of the half, 30 seconds.
3: Definitely not a hold. Just watch that replay. That wasn't even close to a hold.
2: It's the third holding call against the Bears, and two of them, two of them you have to question.
3: And penalties have killed the Bears here today. They've had penalties on a touchdown, penalties on big plays. But Ian Strong did not hold.
2: Third down penalty that was a third and five that they took to make it a third and 10 was a big one. And now it went from an opportunity where the ball was placed at the 45 of UNLV, and now it's going to be back at the 40 of California. 24-7, UNLV with the lead, 30 seconds to play in the first half. Bears are just searching for answers right now.
3: Yeah, Brousseau's still in the game here.
2: Jackson Brousseau was 9 games last year, led the team in completions and attempts.
3: At Colorado
2: State. Yep. Yeah, 1,300 yards passing. He knows what he's doing out there. But on this first and 15, takes the snap, sets up to throw near side. Strong makes the catch, twirled around inside the numbers. At the 48-yard line, Bears are going to have to burn another timeout. They've got one left with 23 seconds remaining in the first half. I'm going to head down to the Troutman Amin sideline now with Ben Ross.
4: Timeout.
5: Yeah, Justin, you mentioned Brousseau still in the game. JKS is in the injury tent. They're checking him out. So I'll let you know if we get an update. But right now, he's still in the injury tent.
2: It might be one of those things, Mike, too, where you just maybe get into halftime for JKS.
3: Yeah.
2: Evaluate it with the time there. Don't run him back out for another 3 or 4 plays here and risk further harm.
3: Yep. And a lot going on for him right now, too, right? A lot of pressure on him. He's been scrambling all day long. Let him kind of settle for the moment. You've got a veteran in here to finish the last 30 seconds. And this is a completely different defense than what JKS has been facing.
2: Yeah.
3: UNLV is going to stay home. They're not going to blitz, bring 6. They're not going to bring pressure because they're trying to keep somebody back on defense.
2: Perry and Strong to the right. Handoff and right out of the backfield. Ashton Emery is just walloped. And Andre Porter timed that one perfectly. Got into the backfield and hit Emery for a loss.
4: Cal, their third and final of the half, 30 seconds in length. Please reset the game clock to 19 seconds. Thank you.
2: So now the Bears with a third and 12 coming up. I mean, Emery had no chance. He barely got the ball, and not only Porter was there, but Ben Wahad was right behind him.
3: He's an edge player. You're running counter away. And so as those guys pull away, right, your guard and your tackle are both pulling and going the opposite direction. As they do that, you just had Porter follow them down right to the ball. As a quarterback, that's usually a keep signal for you with something to get rid of the ball. But they also brought Ben Wahad off the outside. And so Brousseau saw them both coming. It wasn't a keep. It wasn't a give. They made the right call on defense.
2: 19 seconds left, third and 12. UNLV has 2 timeouts, too. If they can get a stop here, they probably burn one to see if they can preserve some clock. Brousseau to throw, steps up, throws near sideline, diving to try and make the catch. It's incomplete. Cooper Perry attempting to make the grab near the first down marker and into the Cal bench area. But 13 seconds left, UNLV is going to get the ball back.
3: Once again, a penalty caused a major problem for the Bears in the hole, right? Stalls the drive. Penalties have stalled the drive all game long for the Bears. And then they haven't been able to execute their way out of the hole.
2: 7 penalties, 65 yards. But as Mike's alluding to, it's more of the timing of those penalties.
3: Yeah, it's timing. Exactly. And quite honestly, that one wasn't a penalty that we just watched.
2: Davies the punt. Fair catch is called for and made at the 21-yard line by Peyton Zachary. UNLV with 8 seconds and two timeouts left. And again, they get the ball back to start the second half. And Dan Mullen, the head coach, has already taken the headset off. So that kind of gives you an idea that they're just going to go out, take a knee here and get into the locker room, having scored 24 unanswered points in the first half. And they are in rhythm and in a groove right now. They line up to take a knee. And they do just that. Now, what started off as a good start for the Bears, 91-yard catch, touchdown, and run from Taimani Purcell. And there's some words being exchanged here between UNLV players and Cal players as Cal makes their way to the locker room. Coaches get in between both sides, make sure that UNLV players can depart through the traffic.
3: They're calling up a team meeting on the sideline right now. So it's always interesting when teams cross, for one, when you leave the field.
2: True.
3: But
2: let's head down to Ben Ross with head coach Taj Lupoy.
5: Coach, obviously your team facing some adversity right now. What's it going to take in the second half to get back into this one?
6: We got to catch the ball when it's thrown to us, right? We got to utilize our hands and our eyes. We got plenty of things to go address right now. So it'll be a huge showing for us of what our character is about, right now, and our resiliency right now to adverse situation environment. And we got to go do something about it. So we got to make some great adjustments right now, come out and go execute them.
5: What's the concern level with Jaren? Anything that you can update us on?
6: Find out. Yeah, I have no idea. It was just that last series, so I'm going to go find out right now.
5: All right, thanks, Coach. Appreciate it.
2: Yeah, you know, that's the other part, too. The drop passes, the penalties.
3: Yeah.
2: It's not as though the Bears didn't have opportunities in that first half.
3: Right. You have the one offside penalty, which was self-inflicted, but then you have the holding penalties, two of which weren't holding in any way, shape, or form, and then the drop passes kill you. Those are plays that you won that you gave away.
2: Right.
3: And so it makes it so difficult on an offense to find any rhythm when you're not making the physical plays. You're getting called for penalties that don't exist, and then you're making those self-inflicted wounds.
2: 24-7, UNLV with the lead at halftime. We'll take a break and come back with the full halftime show. Hal Ramey's got all the halftime stats, the out-of-town scores, right after this on the Dial Pad, Cal Football Radio Network from Learfield.
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13: And welcome into Golden Bears Central. Hal Ramey joining you now after, how should we say it, a dreary 30 minutes for the California Golden Bears. Cal trailing at the intermission 24-7. An early big play to put Cal in front. And after that, not much at all from the offense, as the guys surmised. Some drop passes, some penalties, and not much to show for it after that 24-7 UNLV. So, Justin mentioned we'd look at the stats. Let's look at the scoreboard first, because I'd like to gore this game for a little bit. Today's ACC and Top 25 Scoreboard Report is presented by First NorCal Credit Union. First NorCal, proud to be the official credit union of Cal Athletics. All right, let us go to the ACC scoreboard first, and we start with number 3, Notre Dame, winning at North Carolina by a score of 37-26. The Irish go to 5-0. The Tar Heels drop to 2-2. C.J. Carr passed for 4 touchdowns, ran for a 5th, and leading Notre Dame, which notched its 15th consecutive victory. And they will host Stanford next week. Stanford traveled to Wake Forest today, and the Cardinal unable to follow up on its strong performance in knocking off Georgia Tech last week, as they were routed by the Demon Deacons 57-3. Wake wins that one. Gio Lopez ran for 3 touchdowns, passed for 2 more. It's the largest margin of victory ever for Wake Forest in an ACC conference game. They ran up 519 yards of total offense in that one. Wake Forest, which will be at Cal 2 weeks from today, the Deacons are now 4-1. SMU had its hands full today while playing at home in Dallas against Boston College. The Mustangs winning that one. They're ranked 21st in the country. SMU 25-16 over BC. SMU is 4-1. Boston College drops to 2-3. And Syracuse, wow, what a game they had at UConn today. The Orange raced out to a 34-14 lead in the fourth quarter, then had to come back to win it in overtime. They won it on a 2-point conversion. The quarterback, Amari Odom, scampering in after throwing for 5 touchdowns on the day. Syracuse over UConn, 42-41. Other games that are in progress at Florida State, the Seminoles are leading Virginia. It's FSU leading 17-7, first minute of play in the third quarter in that one. At NC State, the Wolfpack is up 20-7 on Louisville. That's about 4.5 minutes into the third quarter there. So that's your scoreboard in the ACC. Later on tonight, it'll be a big one at Clemson, as the Tigers are back home after knocking off Cal, and they will host undefeated and fourth-ranked Miami. That's a 4:30 start for us to complete the ACC scoreboard. Now let's move along to the top 25 games that involve teams other than the ACC. Number two, Georgia routed Vanderbilt today, 38-14. The final for the Bulldogs. Gunnar Stockton passed for 295 yards, 3 touchdowns in that one. Other finals, number 7, Alabama all over Mississippi State today. The Tide winning on the road, 56-23. Keelan Russell passed for 285 yards and 3 touchdowns and ran for another score in that one, as they win big at Mississippi State there in Starkville. The other final, number 20, Houston, had to rally from a 17-0 deficit. They ran off 27 unanswered points to beat UCF. 27-17 was the final score there. Now, other games that are in progress: Auburn is playing at 17th-ranked Tennessee, and in just starting the third quarter, the Auburn Tigers are leading the Vols 7-3. At Iowa, the Hawkeyes ranked 14th, coming off their big win at Michigan. They're hosting number 5, Ohio State. It's been close, but now Ohio State has scored to pull to a 17-6 lead just a minute 15 into the third quarter. Halftime at Missouri, number 25, Missouri leading number 8, Florida, 20-10. Of course, Florida coming off that big win over LSU last week. South Carolina is hosting number 24, Kentucky. They're down to the last 3 minutes of the first half, and the Gamecocks leading that one handily by a score of 17-0. Later on, it'll be number 10, BYU at TCU. Utah State visits number 22, Boise State, number 12, Texas Tech at Colorado. Washington at 18th-ranked Southern Cal, number 11, LSU hosting McNeese, and number 6, Indiana is at Rutgers. At UNLV, it's all Rebels so far, 24-7. They lead the Bears at the half, and our Cal halftime show will continue in a moment on the Dial Pad Cal Football Radio Network from Learfield.
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24: Shotgun snap, JKS looking right, throws it near side, twisting around to make the catch. It's Taimani Purcell, and he's got just open grass and open real estate in front of him, all the way to the end zone. The spin move and then the sprint for the score. 91 yards. Touchdown, California.
13: And welcome back into Golden Bears Central. That was it for the first half offense for California. Taimani Purcell, a 91-yard scoring pass and run from JKS. Cal led 7-0, 3.5 minutes into the game, and offense didn't produce too much after that. For UNLV, it was then 24 unanswered points, and they lead it by a score of 24-7 there at Allegiant Stadium. Let's take a quick look at the stats, and one other note, if you tuned in late, a big loss for California in the first half, well, two of them, actually. Kingston Lopa, who leads the nation in interceptions with 5, appeared to be concussed and was knocked out of the game in the first quarter, so he's out of the game. And so is safety Cam Sidney, who was ejected for a targeting call. So Cal down two of its top players in the secondary. But the problems have been more over on offense, as they're down 24-7 after the first 30 minutes of play. Let's look at the stats quickly. Cal has the edge in total yardage, 254 to 229 over the Rebels, passing 228 to 139. UNLV has rushed for 90 yards, just 26 yards net on the ground for California. Sangapolatelli has been sacked three times and has a minus 12 showing in his rushing column. Sam's with three carries for 28 yards, including a 21-yarder to lead California today as we get our first extended look at Tyree Sams. And other than that, you've got Ashton Emery with five carries for 10 yards. JKS, 19 of 27 through the air. I believe he completed eight of his first 10. Looked like Cal was getting something established, but then the pass rush cranked up, as we mentioned, two sacks for UNLV, and he was 19 of 27 for 195, one touchdown, and the one interception. For the Rebels, Jackson Arnold was 7 of 14 in the first half for 139 yards and the two scores. He had a 70-yarder to Caden McGee, and then they also had a big 36-yard pass play to Taz Reddicks to complete the scoring. Arnold also scampered 55 yards for a touchdown for the other big play for UNLV. First downs, Cal has a 9-7 advantage. Third downs, the Bears are 4 of 11. The Rebels just 2 of 8. Total plays, Cal has run more, 43-31. They're averaging 5.9 yards per play to 7.4 for UNLV. Time of possession, the Bears have a significant edge, 17-33 to 12 minutes and 27 seconds. Each team with one turnover in the first half, each team with the interception. So that's the way it's gone for the first 30 minutes for California, as they're down by a score of 24-7. Just noting, the first quarter, Cal had 167 yards of total offense, only 87 in the second, whereas the Rebels went from 80 to 149. So a marked difference from the first quarter to the second. So that's the story. Cal down two key people in the secondary, Lopep and Sydney, with 30 minutes to go, and down on the scoreboard by a total of 24-7, and they need to make a dramatic comeback to start this second half to get things turned around. All right, Justin and Mike will be back with the second half of action for you from Allegiant Stadium. Again, it is 24-7 in favor of UNLV, and our Bears halftime show concludes. Back with the second half kickoff in a moment on the Dial Pad Cal Football Radio Network from Learfield.
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2: 24-7, UNLV with the lead. Just about ready to start the second half of play here from Allegiant Stadium. And the Rebels will get the ball to start the second half. This kick will be coming from left to right from the Towns Magoo. And UNLV just outplaying the Bears in all facets in that first half. And now it's a surprise onside kick. And it's rolling and recovered by the Bears near the 50-yard line. The Bears needed some sort of sign of life, an onside surprise kick. Kamari Shimwell picks it up, and here come the Bears' offense.
5: I love that call. I thought it was going out of bounds when he first kicked it, but that is literally a timing route from your kicker to your outside wing in kickoff cover. Great job, great call. Excellent time for it. The Bears need it.
2: Well, here comes the offense, and Ben Ross down to the field. Do we have an update on JKS?
6: Yeah, we do. He's not going to start the second half here, but it appears that he might be available at some point in the second half. So has not been ruled out, but for now it's Brusseau remaining at quarterback.
2: I think the officials are just looking at this play to make sure that it went the 10 yards
5: required.
2: That
5: was a fantastic kick, though.
2: Yeah, it was a little soccer pass style kick,
5: yeah,
2: it looked like.
5: Perfectly placed pass to the wing.
2: And it never took a big hop like you would see on a traditional onside attempt.
5: It took the perfect hop.
2: Yeah. Right into Shimwell, who was there to make the play. And here comes the Bears now. Brusseau, diamond formation of four receivers left. Now he'll bunch them up tight to the line off the left side. Low snap, turns, hands off to Emery into the second level to the 40. Cuts back to his left, takes on contact, gets down to the 35, keeps the legs moving, breaks another tackle all the way down to the 32 outside the numbers.
5: Just kept butting off people. Great run by Ashton Emery. That's that physicality that we talked about in his style.
2: Stays in after that run. Bears trying to throw a haymaker to start this second half. Back to the ground for Emery. Sweeps out right, follows the block, and turns his shoulders. He's upended and falls over after a gain of about 4 yards to the 27.
5: So they ran the, what they call counter back-to-back. You get guards and tackles pulling out in front, but they pack the box. That way they didn't get the edge pressure. And they're just pushing the line of scrimmage right now.
2: Russo empty backfield now. Four bunched up wide to the left. Single receiver Purcell played to the boundary on the right. Six on the defense for UNLV. They'll throw the screen to the left side, trying to get the blocking in front, but not much there to get around that block. It's Anthony League on the edge there. Maybe a yard out to the 25.
5: So we're seeing a little different style here, right? Keeping the tight end in the game, keeping personnel in the game that keeps the defense in a certain set. But running the ball hard inside and then throwing that quick screen game to the outside.
2: Four bunched up once again. League now will come into the backfield. Third down and five from the 26. Brusso, the handoff. League to the left, takes on contact, pushes forward, gets another push from his line and picks up about 3 yards, but he needed five. Ben Howard was there to help support and drive forward, but it will be fourth down and two for the Bears.
5: And the question is, do you go for it because you don't have a lot of faith in your kicking game right now, because kicking game has not been great, or do you just go for it because it's fourth down and you're going to make a statement? Bears did not get the first fourth down they went for here today, and so it looks like Tosh has decided to go for it here, but that this can be a very difficult and tricky call.
2: I think the feeling is we got to go for it at this point. And Johnson has come on as an extra tight end here. The handoff to Emery. Emery is hit, driven back. He's not nearly going to have enough for the first down. Jericho Johnson was the extra blocker there on offense, and there was just no hole that opened up.
5: Penetration kills the run.
8: Really on the field as the runner was short of the line of gain. First down, UNLV. Timeout on the field.
5: And they got penetration in the front side A gap, which is where the Bears were trying to run the football. You can't have that on fourth down. You have to get those gaps sealed. You have to get forward movement. The Bears just unable to get it.
2: Well, they get the onside kick, but they squander the opportunity and do not come away with points. It's 24-7, UNLV with the lead. They'll be on the ball when we come back in the third quarter with 12:34 remaining on the Dial Pad Cal Football Radio Network from Learfield.
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5: So the Bears missing it on that fourth down, and they tried to bring extra bodies in the hole. Two tight ends. They got Mason Minnie in there. They got Tamronte Purcell in there trying to get the extra push. The problem is, if the offensive line doesn't get the initial surge, the tight ends have nowhere to go, and that just stacks up the hole. That's what happened for the Bears. They end up turning it over.
2: First and 10 for UNLV from their own 24-yard line. Fake the handoff to Thomas. On the run is the quarterback. He throws Arnold and completes, but then in and out of the hands. As a flag comes in the secondary, Harris was in coverage, incomplete.
8: Holding, defense, number 24, 10-yard penalty, automatic, first down.
2: That's against Shimwell, away from where the ball was.
5: Yeah, he was on the deep over route in coverage. And so they got him for the hold as it came across. Oh, and he did hold. Yeah. I mean, he earned that flag.
2: Penalty number 8 against the Bears, which is right around their average per game this year. Arnold out of the gun. Thomas to his right. Fake the sweep. Handoff. Deep drop now for Arnold. He's going to launch it downfield at the 30-yard line. Overshot his intended target, Taz Reddix, by maybe a yard or two. Incomplete.
5: He had him. Had he thrown an accurate ball, Reddix had beaten Isaiah Crosby across his face. It was a foot race at the top of that route. That's when you're super happy the opposing quarterback isn't as accurate as he needed to be, because that ball was there for the taking.
2: He had the separation he needed. Second down and 10 from the 34. Arnold standing in the shotgun. Thomas to his left. Takes the snap, turns, hands off to Thomas, waits for the hole to open up, blasts right through it, hits Aiden Manatee. Manatee shaken up on the play. He's going to run off the field and clutching his left arm as he runs off. That brings up a third down and 5 here for the Rebels. UNLV on third down conversions, 2 of 8 today.
5: They keep using that little counteraction fake, get the quarterback out in the flat. They go empty here, though.
2: Yeah, Thomas split out as a receiver now to the right. They'll motion him back to the backfield. Arnold to throw. Pressure from the outside. Avoids it. Cuts to his right. Gets in the open space out to the 40-yard line. And then lunges forward at the first down marker. And has enough to move the chains to the 46.
5: So use lateral motion. And what that does is it forces the defense to shift early on. Defensive line that time losing their space in the rush. Remember we talked about rushing at levels so the guys keep the quarterback in the pocket. That time they got two different levels. As a result, Arnold was able to escape, and a running quarterback will hurt you on third down in that situation.
2: He's hurt the Bears several times today. That was carry number 5 for 57 yards. He had the 55-yard touchdown. And Thomas, who's only had 8 touches for 29 yards. Now he runs it left. It was another option play here, but he hangs on to it and ducks into the arms of Jericho Johnson, who pins him down after a gain of 2. I think the option was there for him to toss it to Thomas, but I think
5: he's
2: everybody was on point.
5: He's feeling it right now. He's made a couple big plays with his legs. He got a nice chunk there on third down. So oftentimes quarterbacks, when they're in the flow like that, want to keep that ball.
2: When you mentioned it right at the top of our broadcast, how good he is at protecting the football, not throwing interceptions. He hands off to Thomas, hit in the backfield right after he gets to that ball and pushed back for a loss. Several men on the scene there for the Bears, led by Derek Wilkins. They also had some pressure from Justin Beatles. It's a loss of 1, and it's 3rd down and 9.
5: And as good as Thomas is, he doesn't have very many yards today. 29 before that carry. Coming into the game last week, he had 113 yards and 3 touchdowns. So
2: at some point, I think UNLV is expecting

0: You're right. That was a play that wasn't a toss-up type of ball, but it could have been the way he was off balance when he threw.
1: Yeah.
0: So here's Chules for another punt. Sams to return with all of his speed. Chules gets this punt in the air, spiraling kick. Sams comes up to make the fair catch call and in some traffic, grabs it at the 24-yard line.
1: A very solid and confident fair catch, too, in traffic.
2: Time out on the field.
0: We're learning a lot about Tyree Sams in this game as just a freshman, but he's a hard-nosed football player out there, and he's made some nice plays here today. Bears back on the ball when we return, 24-7, UNLV with the lead, 8:43 to go in the third quarter. 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
0: Back inside Allegiant Stadium, it's 24-7, UNLV with the lead. 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The Bears, who have seen the Rebels score 24 unanswered points in this game, will trot back onto the field, and still no sign of JKS.
1: Nope.
0: As Jackson Brusso will return for his third series.
1: Hopefully, Jaron's ankle is good. But not seeing him out here is a little bit shocking.
0: Yeah, it's concerning. First and 10 from the 24-yard line. Brusso takes the snap, throws to the flat on the near side, and that's broken up, incomplete. It came off the back of Cooper Perry. And
2: ruling on the field is an incomplete forward pass.
0: Keon Graves was out there, too.
1: Mumu bin Wahad absolutely blew that play up.
0: Yeah, he did.
1: Just came back, drove the lead blocker into the receiver. That will be on somebody's clinic film next year, because that's how you do it as a defender in space.
0: Bin Wahad went from West Virginia to UConn to junior college and now here to UNLV. Second down and 10, 8:39 to go, third quarter. Brusso to throw, looks to the right, throws. Cooper Perry makes the catch at the 27-yard line, immediately hit and brought down. And that was Santee, the linebacker, on the play. It's third down and about 7 on this one.
1: I'd love to see them go with the empty and come with the drive concept, come with the mesh concept, something underneath where you get shallow runaway routes, put it right in your quarterback's lap, right in the vision. They want to bring 6? I've got answers right there in front of me.
0: 4 of 12 converting on third downs today. 2 receivers to the left. Tight end Mason Minnie to the right of the line. Single man of the backfield for Brusso to his right. Snap taken. Brusso with time to throw, fires near sideline, and

0: incomplete. Mason Minnie was there, but good coverage to swat that ball. Denver Harris right behind Mason Minnie, and it's fourth down, the punt unit coming back onto the field.
1: Yeah, they had Carson Perry-Smith out of the backfield, too, open to the flat. Russo trying to get that throw out there to his tight end, but good coverage that time by Denver Harris.
0: Harris, a player that spent time at Texas A&M, LSU, and UTSA. Now the punt from Davies is away and will spiral to the 22-yard line near side and caught by Zachary. Fair catch will send us to another timeout.
2: Timeout.
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0: Justin Allegri with the Hall of Famer Mike Pulaski, our sideline reporter Ben Ross, and our producer-engineer RJ DeSanto back at the flagship station Ryan McCarthy. Good to have you on board, and another frustrating weekend for the Bears. It's 24-7 UNLV with the lead. They've got the ball here in the third quarter, midway through. 24-7 Rebels.
1: And the Bears have not been able to find answers on offense. When they do find them, they have not been making the plays, dropping passes, getting holding penalties. Just it, as an offensive staff and as a head coach, this has to drive you crazy today.
0: And yet there's still been so many opportunities to get back into this game. Pistol formation for Jackson Arnold. Arnold has gone 8 of 16 passing for 2 touchdowns. He's also rushed for a touchdown. He goes under center now, fakes the handoff, bootlegs to his right, looking downfield, throws off balance, and the dart is dropped in the coverage there from Kamani Hudson, incomplete.
1: Nice job in phase by Kamani Hudson. Reach over to put that back arm for the tackle and the right arm in to sweep that ball. Excellent job. Everybody was on their assignment. Isaiah Crosby was in pressure on the quarterback. Linebacker was in the flat underneath on the underneath route. That's how you play that counteraction fake.
0: Under center again for Arnold. He fakes the throw. Now the handoff to Thomas to the right side following the block of his guard and gets about 4 yards on the run. Now to the 27. It's third down and 6.
1: Those two plays that we just saw pair together, because they both come off run action fakes. If you don't tackle the run and you pursue the passer, that's going to be open. If you do tackle the run, now the passer's going to be open. So they work those in tandem. That's where your play action comes in. That's why you keep pounding the rock like that at a time like this in the game.
0: I still will say, I think they're anticipating one of these plays that Thomas is going to bust one. And he's just been known to do that. Arnold on third down, deep drop with some time. Now flush from the pocket, runs to his right, stumbles, falls over, and is dropped back at the 13-yard line. The initial pressure was created off the right edge from the Bears, and that was from LeBron Williams. And the tackle way behind the line of scrimmage will force a punt from the end zone.
1: Yeah, I think Williams just got a piece of the quarterback's shoelace as he was coming out. Just a little touch of Arnold's shoelace there on the left foot and got him down. Nice play, great pursuit, and good job by a big man of being athletic for the tackle.
0: Now, Sams will be ready to return this punt at the 40-yard line. Runs up to receive at the 45. Takes a hit immediately. Just nobody there to help support the block. And I think the Bears were wanting him to try and return one there, but he just didn't have time to do it.
2: Timeout on the field.
1: Got to be careful. You don't let desperation talk you into bad decisions.
0: Now, that's a great statement at this point in the game.
1: Yep.
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0: 24-7 UNLV with the lead here in the third quarter. 6:06 to go from Las Vegas as the Bears trying to find themselves in this game. And still without JKS. Good field position coming out of this timeout. Ball will be placed at the 42-yard line as we get back to action. First and 10 for Brusso. On in relief of JKS. 5 of 8 passing for 38 yards. Stacked receivers split wide to the left and to the right. Emery in the backfield. Brusso, the snap. Handoff to Emery. Up the middle he goes. Weaves his way forward. Spins around to the 50-yard line and picks up 8 yards on the first down carry right to midfield.
1: So the Bears come out with 2 satellite sets to the outside. Receivers stacked wide. UNLV commits 3 guys over each 2 receivers. So UNLV has the numbers in the pass game. What that means, though, is there's only 5 guys left in the box. It's a light box, which gives you the run game. The Bears should figure out numbers in the box like that, create those leverage opportunities, and just take advantage of that for the rest of the game.
0: Single receiver left is Ian Strong, 3 to the right. Snap again. Emery in the backfield, right at the handoff, is blasted Loss of 3 yards, and it's third down and five, and everybody saw that one coming off the edge. No time for the exchange to Emery, and a loss of 3 yards.
1: Yeah, it's just a little RPO off the outside, and the backside guy is there for the quarterback, but there's no time to adjust for it because Justin Flo was in there like lightning, just in the backfield before the Bears could even adjust in what they were doing.
0: Former Oregon linebacker Justin Flo.
1: He was a stud up there too, by the way.
0: Just makes his seventh tackle of the season, but it's a big one now. Backpedaling to throw. Now they'll throw the outside route, and it's CPS to make the catch at the 35-yard line, speeding down the far side, and he's into the end zone for the touchdown. Carson Perry-Smith has only played just a handful of snaps in this game, but the quick wheel route, he makes the catch, and the foot speed plenty to get in the end zone for the second time today for California.
1: I was about to have a heart attack. I saw him get out of the backfield. I'm like, throw it, throw it, throw it. It's there. That's a great play call, right? You see what they're doing. You bring shallow crosses. Look, it draws defense. You get the pick. There's nobody left to get after him. Pitch and catch. Easy math. You find a way to rub a guy in man coverage, and you win. You get your back lined up against their linebacker, and you win.
0: Sign of life, too, for the Bears. They're going to line up for a two-point conversion here. Russo out of the shotgun. Nobody back there with him. Single motion. Now Russo backpedaling. Rolls to his right. Looking into the end zone. Will loft it into the end zone. Flag comes in. Fighting for the catch. Cooper Perry brings it down.
1: That's why I like Cooper Perry. He will catch that contested ball. He will fight for you. He's the guy that's going to catch all those dirty routes, dirty balls inside, in coverage, under pressure. He's your guy. Throw him the contested ball. He gives you your best chance.
0: There is a flag down. The discussion here.
2: Holding defense. That penalty is declined. The result of the try is good.
0: Well, Russo gets the Bears on the board for the second time today. And I feel like they're right back in it. 24-15 now. After the three-play 58-yard drive with 1:26 taken off the clock, the 53-yard touchdown to Carson Perry-Smith. 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
1: The key is to recognize when they are giving you the mismatch advantage. In that instance, they're playing straight man, which puts your running back manned up with a linebacker. That's just not a good matchup for a defense. They're trying to get home in time so that you can't get that ball off. If you run it and run a pick and you can protect your quarterback for just that extra half of a second, those kind of balls come all the time.
0: Yeah.
1: We talked about, I actually drew a play for you up at halftime.
0: You did.
1: Using the shallow cross, getting the pick. That's what you're trying to do out here. Find your mismatches. Excuse me, it's a rub, not a pick. Picks are illegal.
0: Rub.
1: Find your rub on the field, but get your guys in space, in man, and the offensive line, give yourself enough time to get that completed.
0: We'll do the kickoff from left to right at the goal line, fielded and brought up the far side numbers, cutting to the 15-yard line. Fumbled the football. Cal diving on top of it, and the Bears have it. They've got it at the 15-yard line. I think it's Davis who recovered for California, and here come the Bears.
1: Ball just got bumped out by his own man on the return, which means it's a great special teams.
2: Fumble recovered by the kicking team. First down, Cal.
1: I was going to say a great special teams play by the Bears, but it really wasn't. It was one of his guys out of position, ended up bouncing into him and knocking that ball, and really didn't hit the ball.
0: No.
1: Ball's out.
0: Can we call this a butt fumble?
1: Yeah, kind of.
0: Tui Olimotu, I mean, he backed up into it.
1: Yeah,
0: and the tukus caused the fumble.
1: Yeah, UNLV doing their best right now to snatch defeat out of the jaws of victory.
0: Now the Bears are in the driver's seat here. And they're down by nine, but quickly can try and punch back again. Emery to the left side of Russo.
1: Again, numbers in Cal's favor. Run the ball.
0: Russo looking over the middle, has some time, back pedals, now flushed. He's just going to hoist it into the sideline.
1: They had the six-man or the five-man light box again. When you have numbers in your favor, run the ball.
0: You did draw a play for me at halftime.
1: Yes.
0: Do you want to show it to the YouTube audience? Do you still have that paper anywhere?
1: It's right here.
0: It's somewhere.
1: It's on my notes.
0: There it is. There it is. Second down and 10. Bears are in the Red Top Electric red zone. This is their first try from the red zone. Cooper Perry in motion. Brousseau to throw. He's blitzed. He's pressured, and he throws it into the turf.
1: It's going to be grounding.
0: That's got to be grounding. No one was out there, and he wasn't really out of the box.
1: There's nobody out there, and the ball landed behind the line of scrimmage.
0: No flag right now, though.
1: They're going to throw it. They're going to get together and huddle. They're going to go, did it land beyond the line of scrimmage? They're going to say, no, that's intentional grounding.
0: It's not even close to the line of scrimmage.
1: Nope. When you have a screen, you're taught to, if you're going to ground the ball, to do it at your receiver's feet. I don't know why he turned away from that in that case. Just find a way and skip it in his direction, and you're clear.
0: Yeah.
1: But he turned and skipped it to the opposite side.
2: Intentional grounding. Offense, number 11. That foul is a loss of down at the spot of the foul.
1: Yep.
2: Third down.
0: Ninth penalty of the game, which matches the season high for the Bears that they had against Syracuse.
1: Well, that, you know, Brousseau does not get a lot of starting reps, but he was a starter last year. That's in the quarterback playbook. If they have your screen covered, you find a way to skip it at that receiver.
0: Third and a mile here. Third and 22. Brousseau with Emery to his left. Snap, dropping to throw. Brousseau steps up, throws it underneath. Emery makes the catch at the 25-yard line, tries to avoid the hit, gets down to the 20-yard line now. And we'll see the field goal unit come onto the field. Chase Meyer will get this opportunity for the Bears. Scoring off the turnover, the Bears have to cash in.
1: The field goal is nice because it's at least a three-point swing, right? Because you get the field goal off of it on a possession that you wouldn't have otherwise had. And if you think about what UNLV has been doing on offense, it's a 10-point swing.
0: 38-yard attempt from left to right. The kick is up. It's on its way, and it is good from Chase Meyer. And the Bears do get some points off the turnover. They make it a one-score game again, 24-18 UNLV with the lead. Our field goals are brought to you by Stewart Rentals. And the Bears, a four-play, -4-yard drive in 56 seconds, but they do get a 38-yard field goal. And they're back within a score with 3:36 left.
1: Special teams stepping up, yes. Right? And as much UNLV's mistake on that, but being there to recover the football, ball excellence, as Tosh likes to say, getting that ball back, and allowing the offense at least to kick the field goal.
0: Well, and look, things, if you want to come from behind on the road, things need to go your way. You need to make plays. And there was a time in this half where UNLV could have completely taken the momentum and put this game away. But now the Bears have crept back into it and have an opportunity here to try and build on some momentum and see if they can get a stop. Line drive kickoff will angle into the end zone, land on the middle of the end zone for the touchback.
1: One of my favorite things in all of football is the T-sprinter.
0: You get a stopwatch on?
1: Well, after the kickoff, they sprint out there. They're looking like it's track. They go out there. They grab it. They come running back up the sideline. It's a little nuance that if you're not looking for it, you miss in a game.
0: It's like one of those tennis ball retrievers at Wimbledon. They're trying to be as fast as possible.
1: Period.
0: They don't want to be seen on camera.
1: They didn't have those when I was playing. And, like, you'd have the officials trying to throw the tee off. And it'd be out there on the field. And it's crazy. I like the solution they've come up with.
0: Yeah, that's nice. Here we go now. First and 10 from the 25-yard line for UNLV. Pistol formation for Arnold. Sends a man in motion. Will turn and hand off to Thomas to the right. Thomas is hit hard and stood up and dropped on the run. Michael Hurst to fill the gap. It's a gain of about 3 yards to the 28.
1: Little wide zone there, trying to feed their back. See if they can get him dialed into the game here. He's been, again, largely absent for a guy who's had big numbers for the first part of the season.
0: Arnold motions a tight end, Beasley, to the right side of the line. Second down and six for UNLV. Two receivers left. Dropping to throw is Arnold. Plenty of time over the middle, and it's tipped and incomplete. And that was behind Beasley again. You've been talking about it all day here, Mike, with the accuracy and the precision just not there. And that's another ball that a better throw gets them a first down.
1: Yeah, there's no pressure on him. He just doesn't get his mechanics right to get the ball in front of Beasley. And so the ball ends up behind him. Those balls sometimes turn into picks, too. But accuracy in the passing game is where he suffers. For me, if you're not accurate as a quarterback, you're not interested.
0: UNLV with just six total yards of offense in the third quarter. Four receivers now. Burnett, the tight end. They'll adjust the protection of DJ Jones to the left side of Arnold in the shotgun. Here comes the blitz. Arnold to throw, backpedaling, lofts it near side, and it's complete near the first down marker, trying to reach the ball across as a flag comes in. Burnett doesn't look like he's there for the first down, but we'll see what the penalty's on.
1: That might be offensive pass interference.
0: Hold, maybe? Lots of confused faces on the field right now as they sort this flag out. Brad Carell has been a busy referee here today.
1: So UNLV's pointing to Cal.
0: UNLV's only had two penalties today. And then now they're going to Coach Lupoy and asking him a question about, I think, whether he wants to accept or decline.
1: Yeah.
0: And
1: so it's going to be fourth and inches, right, if they decline. I'd take the penalty.
0: Fourth and...
2: Pass interference, offense, number 10, 10-yard penalty, third down.
1: Yeah, I'd take it, too.
0: Yeah. Now you're talking about fourth and inches to try and keep the drive going or replaying the down where it's going to be, what now, third and 16?
1: Yeah, and so you have to try to get the big third down. You can do a lot more on defense. You don't give him a choice to go for it on fourth.
0: Right. Defend the 16 rather than the option of a play to get you a few inches.
1: Now, that said, they have to stay home on defense here.
0: Yes. Third and 16 with 2:35 clock winding third quarter. Arnold in the shotgun. Takes the snap, facing the four-man rush, looks over the middle, pressured, hit, avoids it, runs out to his left, gets to the 20, breaks another tackle, and then finally is pulled down by Tuatelli in pursuit of the 23-yard line. It almost unraveled there for the Bears, but Tuatelli, the final man to get home on Arnold, is McKinley almost had him in the backfield.
1: He's in there. We miss another tackle in the secondary. I think it was Michael Hurst. And finally, Tuatelli. Good thing he's fast.
0: He is quick. Bears are doing this. It's worth repeating. Cam Sidney is out of this game because of a first quarter target. Kingston Lopa injured in the first quarter as now the punt is away. Line drive kick. Sams will catch it at the 30-yard line. Room to return out to the 35. Cuts. Spins. Flag comes in at the 40. And he is hit and pulled down there.
1: That is never a good sign on a punt return. To get a flag out there, it's 95% of the time on the return team.
0: But look, now the Bears in a position with 1:38 in the third to try and take a lead.
2: During the kick, holding, receiving team number 26, 10 yards from the end of the kick, first down, Cal.
1: Again, never good.
0: Let's head down to the Troutman Amin sideline with Ben Ross.
15: All right, just wanted to update you on Jaron Kiave-Sangapolotele. Initially, we were told he might be available in the second half. He has since gone to the locker room. He's now in street clothes walking back to the field, so it looks like this will be Brusso's game the rest of the way.
0: So top defender and top offensive player for the Bears both go down in this game. Kingston Loeb, how many snaps did he play? Maybe... what, six?
1: Yeah, it was quick.
0: That. First and 10 for Brusso, though, trying to engineer the comeback on the road for California.
1: So you have numbers to the boundary.
0: From the 20-yard line of the Bears. Snap to Brusso, throws to that boundary in a miscommunication. Either Keon Graves or Mason Minnie, the ball fell between the two of them and both had their backs turned.
1: Well, Graves ran the corner. Mason ran a cross, which isn't a standard combination. It could be Brusso too, right? Backup quarterback in the game. But usually you run that smash concept with a curl or a little hitch on the outside and a corner over the top. And so I would guess maybe the tight end on the outside ran the wrong route.
0: I think both of us so badly want Keon Graves to be an impact player for this team.
1: I would love
0: still
1: to see
0: the field. King to the left. Fake the handoff to Emery. Brusso rolling to his right. Throws off balance on the run. And Graves can't hang on. Graves was sliding to try and make the catch. There was more pressure from Denver Harris. And Harris comes in and starts jawing at the Cal sideline. I think he just drew a penalty on himself. He came up wagging his finger to the face of multiple Cal players and kept on jawing.
1: Can't do it. That drives coaches crazy.
2: After the play was over, unsportsmanlike conduct, defense number two. The 15-yard penalty, an automatic first down. That's number two's first unsportsmanlike conduct penalty of the game.
1: And that is the perfect description of what he just did. Because that he didn't do anything on that play. Keon Graves didn't make the catch. But then he got up and he's on the sideline right in...
0: asking for it.
1: Yeah, right in players' faces.
0: And you know what? To give Cal's bench credit,
1: they didn't engage.
0: And I think that ticked him off even more. First and 10 now from the 35-yard line. Brusso takes the snap, fakes the handoff again to Emery. Now he's going to launch a shot downfield. He's looking for Strong, and he reaches out. It's off his fingertips. Incomplete near the 20-yard line.
1: Yeah, as a quarterback, he's done this so many times, I could tell as soon as that came off his finger that he missed him. Didn't have it timed out right, didn't have the depth of it. And this is where not getting the reps with your guys as a backup quarterback comes in. Because that's a ball that if he'd thrown that enough with the guys often enough, taking that rep, he hits that. It's a good choice. It's a good route. He just doesn't have the timing there with Ian Strong.
0: Second and 10 now from the 35-yard line. Graves, the motion man from right to left, will stop in the slot. Knee-high snap. They'll throw the screen to Graves, and Graves is blown up. He got around the block very quickly there. Graves didn't have any room to run. He is hit by Jalen Allen on the corners. And it's third down. It's a loss of two.
1: That is tough duty. Allen doing a fantastic job of blowing up the quick screen by running through the block. And again, the Bears have been called for that hold on the outside perimeter blocking several times today.
0: Brusso, 8 of 14, passing for 97 yards and a touchdown. Third and 12 from the 33. Brusso dumps it off again, but it's incomplete. It was over the hands, out of the backfield of Ashton Emery. The UNLV defense stepping up to hold the Bears here with 33 seconds in the third quarter. It's 24-18 UNLV. By the way, RJ got into my ear, said that play that Denver Harris made, he got warned about it earlier today.
1: Hmm.
0: So even more of a poor decision. Davies, the high spiraling punt. Fair catch is called for at the 24-yard line and made by Peyton Zachary. UNLV will have possession with just 26 seconds left in the third quarter.
1: Got a little bass going inside the Allegiant Stadium here.
0: Pumping here. Well, we're also at the level where the speakers are that are hanging from the rafters.
1: Still way better than L.A.
0: Oh, night and day.
1: SoFi, right?
0: SoFi.
1: We had the speaker right into our box, pumping.
0: That and Boston College last year.
1: Oh, where it feels like they installed a speaker right in the box.
0: First and 10 from the 24-yard line. Delay the handoff to Thomas to the right. Breaks the first tackle. Hanging on. Very nicely done by Isaiah Crosby. Hung on by a foot.
1: Got dragged like a dog with a bone right there.
0: It's a 3-yard gain. Crosby, the tackle. He had 11 tackles last week. Also had the interception for the Bears. Bears do have a pick in this game, but it was off of a tight end
2: that
0: throw.
2: That is the end of the third quarter.
0: And the third quarter will come to an end. And a quarter that the Bears needed to win, they do. They score 11, and they make it a six-point game with the fourth quarter upcoming. It's 24-18 UNLV on top here from Allegiant Stadium in Las Vegas. We'll step aside on the dial pad, Cal Football Radio Network from Learfield.
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0: Start of the fourth quarter here in Vegas, 24-18, UNLV with the lead. 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Now, the Bears certainly won the third quarter. Now they've got to do it again here in the fourth. After being down 24-7, 24 unanswered points, finally the Bears got the touchdown on the Carson Perry-Smith wheel route for the score. It was a 53-yard catch for CPS, and then the fumble on the ensuing kickoff resulted in a field goal from Chase Meyer of 38 yards. And that's where we stand right now. Lots of explosive plays in this game. Taimani Purcell had a 91-yard touchdown. UNLV with touchdowns of 70, 55, and 36 yards today. And it will be the Rebels back on the ball on a second down from the 25-yard line coming out of the break.
1: Yeah, nobody likes scoring touchdowns from in the red zone.
0: No. Why score from the red zone?
1: When you can make it a fan favorite.
0: Yeah.
1: Throw the big one over the top. Truth is, neither team can sustain drives long enough to get to the red zone.
0: That one touchdown drive, or the field goal drive for UNLV that was 11 plays, feels like such an outlier.
1: It's the only big
0: 11
1: drive.
0: Yeah. Empty set now for Arnold out of the gun. Double tight ends to the right of the line here. Three receivers left.
1: Changing up the box numbers now as UNLV checks.
0: Snap taken. It's a quarterback draw. He runs up the middle along the hash mark, plows forward to the 30-yard line. Doesn't have enough for a first down. It'll be third and three for the Rebels.
1: So they're playing a little game there called who has the pen last, right? Coaches get on the board, and if you have the pen last, you can always win. You can come up with something. And so the offense comes out in a set. Defense shows them a look. The offense checks. The defense checks. The offense tries to get into something good. And so whoever has the pen last generally wins in the play calling.
0: Arnold today, 54 yards on the ground, 156 in the air. He's got three combined touchdowns. Looking to his sideline here with 6 seconds on the play clock. They're going to have to burn a timeout. He did not have what they wanted on the field.
2: Timeout, UNLV, their first of the half, 30 seconds.
1: Dan Mullen showed his frustration.
0: He's visibly frustrated.
1: Yeah.
0: Body language not good from the head coach right now. And what an opportunity here for the Bears if they can hold another third down and get to a punt where it's going to be another good field position opportunity.
1: Yeah. It'd be huge to get the whole the defensive stop right here.
0: Yeah. UNLV 3 of 12 on third down conversions in this game. They're about 38% converting this year. And this is the time where Jaden Thomas has been utilized so often in these third and two or three situations, but he has not been the guy today that normally is seen. He's just averaging 3 yards a carry, 12 touches for 40 yards. He's offset to the right of Arnold in the gun. Burnett in motion, the tight end. Bears shift their defensive front. Now a wide receiver in motion right to left. Shotgun snap to Arnold, looking over the middle. Pressured by Tuitali. Reaches out with a left hand. Trips him up back at the 19-yard line.
1: Oh, boy. Tuitali came shot out of a cannon, didn't he?
0: Sure did. He came out of nowhere. And then, I mean, by his fingertips.
1: Great, great move. He was soloed up on the right guard. He made an outside move like he was going to rush B-gap. The guard stepped to it. He came inside, sunk the rip, and he was on Arnold right now. Fantastic job, by the way, of getting a foot as he dove for the tackle.
0: That's a strong single-handed tackle.
1: Yeah, solid play.
0: Now the punt. High kick, lots of hang time. Sam's waving to get away from it, and it takes a beautiful cow bounce. Hit at the 45-yard line and then jolted back the opposite direction, and it goes out of bounds.
2: Timeout on the field.
1: I think the Bears are going to get it on the plus 46.
0: Yeah, somewhere around. I mean, it took about a 10-yard bounce back in Cal's favor.
1: About as violent as you can see a punt bounce.
0: Yeah. So Bears on the ball with great field position here in the fourth quarter. 13:29 remaining. 24-18 UNLV with the lead. A break in the action on the dial pad. 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
15: Stadium, 13:29 to go in the fourth quarter. Cal back within six, trailing UNLV 24-18. Guys, A.J. Tuitali having a big game. That was a great sack. He just got his second of the day. And you know this one means more to him because he's playing in his hometown of Las Vegas. Went to high school at Mojave High School, just 12 miles north of here. Won a state championship there a couple of years ago. He's got a big cheering section. He signaled to them after that last sack. We'll see. I mean, maybe he's got one more in him, helping Cal stay right in this one.
0: Still a lot of football left in this game that has certainly seen its ups and downs.
1: Well, you see that good things happen when you make the play, right? The play that's called for at the time. He gets the sack, the punt comes, You get a bad bounce for UNLV, and now the Bears are in plus territory to start this drive.
0: Emery to the right side of Brusso, out of the gun. He's got three receivers lined up to the left. Adjust the protection of Emery to his left. Fakes the handoff. No, he does give it to Emery. Emery running to the right. Not much there, just about a yard, maybe two, to the 44.
1: So, numbers-wise, that play should have worked inside. UNLV starting now to roll over receivers to the field, the wide side of the field. They're showing a little zone there. They got beat in man on the touchdown. And so I think they're trying to not expose themselves in the secondary.
0: Second down and eight. And pre-snap penalty here. It's going to be against Cal.
2: Ball start. Offense, number 74. 5-yard penalty. Second down.
0: Mike, that's penalty number 11 on the Bears.
1: And that is a pre-snap penalty, which means it's an unforced error.
0: They're showing JKS on the sideline. Chase Hendricks is also on the sideline without his helmet on. Brusso rolls, boots, looking downfield, throws, and leaping up to make the catch and keep a foot inbound at the 28-yard line. It's Cooper Perry with a sensational grab.
1: Great job, and got 2 feet in. That was an NFL catch.
0: Sets up first and 10 from the 28-yard line. Two receivers into the boundary, ball near hash, shotgun snap. Brusso drops, heaves it near side. Under coverage is Purcell. Purcell gets wrapped up, lunges forward, though, and gets about 7 yards on the catch to the 22.
1: Nice job by Brusso, just taking what the defense gives them. Again, they've changed up their defensive structure now. They're running more zone. They had two high safeties that time, and they're playing off on the corners. So if you're going to give you the hitch, take the hitch. It's an easy first down and makes second and third down way simpler.
0: Gray's strong, Perry to the right. Emery in the backfield to Brusso. Second down and about 4 from the 22-yard line. Bears trying to retake the lead here. Brusso to throw. Brusso is going to hoist it up toward the end zone, and it's incomplete as a flag comes in. Ian Strong just could never get to that ball, and the defender on him is Denver Harris, who got that unsportsmanlike earlier.
1: That's going to be defensive PI or holding, because it's both. He held him and then held him while the ball was in the air as well.
2: Pass interference, defense, number 2, 15-yard penalty, automatic, first down.
1: And he's complaining that Ian Strong was trying to get him off.
0: I mean, Ian just can't get him.
1: Yeah, he clearly tackled him.
0: Yeah, can't make a play on it. Back into the red top electric red zone, and now it's first and goal for the Bears from the 7-yard line. Brusso waiting to take the snap, claps the hands once, looks over his left shoulder at the Cal bench, and now barks out the change. Two receivers split right, Strong into the boundary left. Now the shotgun snap, the handoff to Emery. Emery to the left side, breaks the first contact at the 5-yard line, muscles his way into the end zone. Touchdown, California! And the Bears, fighting through a lot in this second half, have tied up the game, the extra point to come.
1: Trey Fulton, the safety for UNLV, came with an angle and good position and literally just bounced off Ashton Emery. Great body position for Emery, struck with his pads and just kept rolling. That's a great run by the young running back.
0: Probably left a red stain on the jersey
1: exactly.
0: of Emery. Here's the extra point try to give the Bears the lead back. Meyer from right to left, it's on its way, it is up, and it is good. And the Bears, who were down 24-7 at halftime, have come back to take the lead 25-24 with 11:38 to go here in the fourth quarter. It was a 4-play, 46-yard drive, just took a minute and 51 seconds off the clock, but the backup, Jackson Brusso, engineering the comeback and now has the Bears in front by one. We'll step aside on the dial pad. 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
0: Bears are back in front for the first time since the first quarter. 25-24, California with the lead. 7-yard rushing touchdown from Ashton Emery, his second touchdown of the season. And now the Bears will kick back off to UNLV, who trails for the first time in a while here.
1: Well, a huge turn of events. Turnovers, big defensive plays. And the fact that UNLV changed their defensive structure, you know, that's a big thing. And it's allowed the Bears some opportunities to make plays.
0: You got to give a lot of credit to Jackson Brusso, too, to come into this game and be prepared.
1: It is so hard as a backup quarterback to come in and be good.
0: Short kick fielded at the 10-yard line along the sideline here, weaving his way forward is Peyton Zachary. And he gets it out of bounds near the 20-yard line. Maybe if he lets that go, it might have gone out of bounds. But it will be UNLV on the ball, who has struggled in this second half, to say the least. They have really been bottled up in this second half. Just 7 total yards of offense. Can the Bears continue to play solid defense? First and 10 from the 20, Arnold. Three-step drop to throw, looking over the middle, fires and completes. Big collision at the 30-yard line. Flag comes in as Daniel Harris delivers the shot on Caden McGee, and the flag is certainly going to be for a target here.
1: Yeah, even if it's not head-to-head, you're not allowed to launch like that. And he definitely launched and threw the forearm to a defenseless player.
2: Personal foul targeting defense number 7. The previous play is under further review.
0: Now here's where it comes into effect. The ruling that we talked about earlier is that Harris, if this is confirmed,
1: and it will be.
0: It will be. He's not going to miss the first half of the next game. This is his first offense of the year. So he'll be out for the rest of today. And I have to imagine this, Mike, is going to be a short review.
1: Yeah, this can't take very long because there was helmet-to-helmet contact, but he launched for that hit as well.
0: And the receiver didn't even see it coming.
1: No, and so back in my day, that's a highlight reel hit. Everybody celebrated that.
0: You're trying to get the ball out, make it an incompletion.
1: And nowadays, they're trying to protect players. And so I totally understand the ruling on it. It has changed the game a ton. And I think it makes...
2: After review, the ruling of targeting is upheld. That will be a 15-yard penalty and an automatic first down. Number 7 is disqualified from the game.
1: Yeah, it makes it harder on DBs. But, boy, the Bears secondary is now down 3 starters.
0: Lopa out with injury. Sidney and Harris both out with targeting.
1: Yes.
0: So it's going to put a lot on the shoulders of some of the younger, more inexperienced players. And a lot on the leaders in that secondary, Isaiah Crosby, Ricky Fletcher, to finish this game off.
1: So Fletcher flipped over to the boundary corner. And now you've got Kamari Hudson playing corner out to the field.
0: And it does put the ball all the way at the 46-yard line of UNLV. Fake the handoff to Thomas. Deep drop now, and now tucking in a running is Arnold. Arnold to the 45, to the 40, down to the 30. Has the blocker if he needs it, to the 20, and trips over something
1: himself
0: and falls over near the 15-yard line.
1: Michael Hurst was there, and he was trying to form up to create the tackle, and Arnold just got ahead of his feet, and the turf monster got him.
0: There was nothing else close to him. He just fell.
1: Yeah.
0: And he had Thomas running with him as a blocker if he needed. So it's a first and 10 from the 12-yard line now. Thomas to the right side of Arnold out of the gun. Fake the sweep handoff. He rolls to his right. He's looking to the end zone. Still rolling, and just throws it away.
1: Bears did an excellent job passing off coverage on that play back in his zone. Brousseau was looking for that easy underneath throw. It wasn't there. Looked for his over route. The Bears had it covered. And they also had Arnold covered in terms of the run. So he did the smart thing and just threw that ball away.
0: Fletcher, Crosby, Hudson, Shimwell, and Hurst are the men in the defensive backfield for the Bears now. 3 receivers right. High snap. Handoff to Thomas. Tries to run over to the left. Nowhere there. He is shut down and driven back by McKinley. Tristan Jernigan was in there as well. No gain, or very minimal at that. And it's third down. Field goal still gives them the lead here. And they're at the 10-yard line. Line to gain is the 2. Arnold breaks the huddle with Thomas to his right. Left hash. 3 receivers right. Thomas is cleared out now to the left. Blitz coming from the edge. He's hit as he throws into the end zone, and it's caught for the touchdown. Burnett, the tight end, leaked out, was open, back left corner. As a flag comes in, perhaps on the hit to Arnold.
1: Yeah, it's going to be roughing, but that was clearly a blown coverage. Two Cal defenders were inside covering air while you had a corner out on the outside.
0: UNLV probably going to go for 2 here, I would think. Assuming this is on Cal.
2: Personal foul. Roughing the passer. Defense number 0. The result of the play is a touchdown. The penalty will be enforced half the distance to the goal line on the try.
0: Solo Williams gets the roughing call.
1: Yeah, and you can't hit the quarterback after he throws and push him to the ground.
0: I was going to say, I think that's the part of it, is he pushed to the ground. Like, the contact you can understand because he's completing his sprint, but you can't complete and then push
1: finish
0: to the ground.
1: Yeah.
0: It makes it a 30-25 game, and now a 2-point try to try and make it a 7-point game.
1: Yeah, it's a big difference maker, because if you go for 1 here, it's just a 6-point game.
0: Juggling the snap is Arnold. He still secures it and then runs right up the middle and into the end zone. And I think that was the design all along, but there was concern there at the snap as Arnold barely held on to it.
1: Yeah, he was looking for his hole before he got the football, so.
2: Timeout on the field.

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3: Justin Allegri, Mike Pawlowski, Ben Ross with you, our engineer and producer here on site, RJ DeSanto, and back at the flagship station, Ryan McCarthy. Bears once again find themselves down in this game, 32-25, after the first score of the second half from UNLV. It was aided by more penalties from the Bears, but UNLV has retaken the lead with 301 yards of offense, almost perfectly distributed between the pass game and the rushing game. Bears, meanwhile, 373 overall, as the kickoff from left to right will be fielded at the one-yard line, brought up to the 10, now to the 15, 20, 25, out to the 30, breaking contact to the 40, foot race on the far side of the field, out to the 30, to the 20, 15, 10, 5, touchdown, California!
5: If they marked him out.
3: Oh, did he step out of bounds?
5: Yeah, that was a great call, by the way. Oh. An excellent call.
3: Poor Niles Davis.
5: Your voice was really resonating there. It was really good, but the official called him on the sideline.
3: Thank you, Mike.
6: Really,
3: I appreciate
6: on the field
3: it.
6: The returner stepped out of bounds. First down, Cal.
5: Whoa.
3: I don't know about
5: maybe
3: that.
5: First step. We have to see a replay on that.
3: It's close.
5: They didn't blow the whistle.
3: So they have him, what, at the 46? Is that where? 47? I have to think they reviewed this.
5: I would think so. They didn't stop the play, so it finished in the end zone. I don't know, though. I don't know if an out-of-bounds can be reviewed. Because it should be a dead ball from the
3: right
5: when he steps out.
3: Oh, well, so much
5: exciting.
3: For that.
5: That was exciting.
3: Yes. I really wanted that for the Cal special teams. Brusso now the handoff to Carson Perry Smith to his right. Pushes the pile forward for a couple of yards to the 49.
5: Again, running that heavy counter. So guard and tackle pull. Tight end steps in to take the end man line of scrimmage. They solve that problem. And trying to run that ball inside. But when they pack the box with players, UNLV also packs the box with players and it gets very congested in there.
3: Let's head down quickly to Ben Ross on the Troutman Amin sideline.
7: Well, Justin, you noted Chase Hendricks was on the sideline without his helmet. He is indeed out for this game as well.
3: Another tough loss.
5: Wow.
3: Injuries piling up in this game for the Bears. CPS to the left side of Brusso out of the gun. Second down. Throws the screen to Grays. Grays gets a block to the 50-yard line and then couldn't speed out of the contact in the pursuit of Cam Santee.
5: One guy's tough break is another guy's opportunity here. We're seeing a lot of Keon Grays today, who is playing that Chase Hendricks position. And so it's his opportunity to show up in a game here and make a huge difference.
3: Muhammad out of the game. Never did set

0: foot on the field today. And the Bears lost Lopa, Sidney, and Harris to targeting calls. JKS out. Chase Hendricks out. Third down and 5 from midfield. Brusso looking downfield. He's going to loft it into single coverage, and it's incomplete. He wanted Keon Graves.
1: He needs more air. It's twice now on the fade ball. He's throwing the ball too flat. As a receiver, it's hard to get out there and get underneath that ball. And as a quarterback, you have to be perfect if you don't put a little more loft in the football. And so that's what I mean when I say more air. Got to put more air underneath the ball, let that thing curve down, let your receiver adjust to it. I was actually having this conversation with RJ at halftime.
0: I like this decision. 4th and 5, and the Bears offense staying on the field.
1: I feel like it's a must-have series here. They're cross midfield.
0: 0-for-2 on 4th down conversions today. Brusso with 3 receivers right. Mason Minnie off the left side of the line. Snap taken, but a whistle before the snap.
1: Timeout.
0: Timeout called.
1: There's also a penalty in the back.
0: There's a flag.
1: Yeah.
0: I think the Bears used a timeout before the delay of game.
1: Just before.
2: Prior to the delay of game, timeout, Cal, the first of the half, 30 seconds.
1: Didn't we just say that?
0: That's what we just said.
1: I thought so.
0: Yeah. 7:43 left, 4th quarter, 32-25, UNLV leading. A 4th and 5 for the Bears, and they can talk about this one now. First, NorCal is proud to be the official credit union of Cal Athletics, the Bay Area's home of better banking since 1949. 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Now, the Bears not only 0 of 2 on 4th down conversions today, but that brings their total to 2 of 11 on 4th down conversions this year. If you don't get it, you give UNLV the ball at the 48-yard line.
1: Telling you, shallow crosses right now. This is the time for it. They want to pressure you, you've got an answer. They want to play man, you've got an answer.
0: Mason Minnie, maybe? A guy you could go to? Who's got the most sure hands?
1: I think you're okay with Cooper Perry in there and Mason Minnie both.
0: Yeah. Jordan King's out there.
1: Yeah.
0: Ian Strong and Emery in the backfield. 4th and 5. Here's the snap. The blitz is coming. Brusso hit as he throws, and it's incomplete. The blitz got home. He was hit hard by Jake Pope and never had a chance to deliver the football.
1: As a QB, you need to be able to stay vertical for at least one hitch, and he didn't there.
0: Pope was almost untouched.
1: Yeah.
0: Just a little bump from
1: Ashton Emery. Missed his block. He missed counting, so he didn't know who he was taking. And then as a result, he tried to dive back for that block, but he missed his block.
0: Well, this becomes the drive of the game. UNLV scores here. It's a 2-possession game. Bears desperately need to keep them off the scoreboard and get the ball back with 7:39 to go. Arnold takes the snap, hands off to Thomas. To the right side he goes, tries to get to the edge. He is strung out by Michael Hurst and brought down. Flag comes in. I'm going to stop the clock with 7:32.
1: I think he's got holding against UNLV.
0: It's been hard to set up the outside holding blocks today.
2: Offense, number 84, 10-yard penalty. First down.
1: They are really, really hard on perimeter blocking today.
0: At least they're calling it both ways.
1: They are.
0: The Bears will take that, though. Makes it now a 1st and 20. UNLV's 6th penalty of the day. Bears 13 penalties, 107 yards.
1: By the way, I'm not sure that was a hold either.
0: Just watch it on the replay. They're calling it both ways.
1: Yeah.
0: Clock starts to wind here. Arnold the give to Thomas. Thomas to the right. Solo Williams was there. Jericho Johnson was there. They stop him. It's no gain, and it's 2nd and 20. As the clock continues to turn here as we dip below 7 minutes.
1: And Arnold, like, they keep trying to feed him, but, or excuse me, Thomas, they keep trying to feed him, but he's just not getting the yards. So the Bears have done a good job of containing him. Just 42 yards so far on the day.
0: 3 yards a carry. And going back to the cumulatives in the first and the second half, UNLV, 72 yards of offense in the second half. Now Arnold's going to throw, fires it deep downfield, and a flag comes in. That wasn't a catchable ball, though.
1: Yeah. Now, that said, you could argue that if there wasn't contact, he wouldn't have had that. But the quarterback threw a fade, and the receiver ran a post.
0: Yeah.
1: So if the referees are football savvy, that's an uncatchable ball.
0: It was 5 yards to his left.
2: Pass interference, defense, number 25. Penalties an automatic. First down.
0: It was a second and 20 play, and this will make it a first down after the 15 yards of penalty, but he doesn't turn back for that ball and go get it.
1: No, it's just he ran a stutter, like a stutter post almost.
0: 14.
1: It wasn't
0: penalty.
1: Very good, and it was a bad ball.
0: I guess the bottom line there, though, is you can't.
1: Kamani Hudson had his hand on him the whole way.
0: Yeah, and you can't put yourself in a position where that is even going to be called.
1: Nope. They're getting a lot of boos from here in the stadium. I'm not sure what they're booing. They got the call.
0: Is that the Cal contingent booing?
1: Boy, they'd be pretty loud if it is.
0: I mean, yeah, that's... Ben on the sideline just got into our ear and said, yeah, that's the Cal fans. So good on you.
1: That's right.
0: Bears.
1: Cal fans love it.
0: 32-25, UNLV leading. Quarterback draw again in some space, cutting to his right, breaking the first tackle out to the 35-yard line. First down, gain of 13 yards on the ground from Jackson Arnold.
1: When your quarterback can run the football, it blows the number scheme for you on defense because, generally speaking, you're playing 11 against 10 when you're on defense. But when the quarterback runs now, he becomes the 11th man. Now it's 11 on 11. And if you have any mismatches that you win, then that wins on offense.
0: First and 10 from the 35-yard line. Lots of time being taken here. And why not if you're UNLV? They're playing with the lead, yep. Trying to get into field goal range at the very least. Arnold confused, looking to the sideline. And they're going to need to use a timeout before they took a penalty.
2: Timeout, UNLV, their second of the half, 30 seconds.
0: It's been a game in which both teams have held leads. Cal opened up with a 7-0 score, gave up 24 unanswered. But in the third quarter, scored a touchdown, went for two, got it. And then after the fumble on the ensuing kickoff, got the ball again, hit the field goal, and then took the lead pretty briefly there before UNLV marched downfield to retake the advantage. And that's where we stand right now, 32-25 with 5:42 to go in the fourth.
1: Interesting flow game here today. It seems that one team gets hot in both phases, and the other team shuts down. And then the other team gets hot in both phases, and then they shut down.
0: Yeah.
1: And it's been big plays that have really turned this thing on its head. Arnold with a couple big runs at quarterback. Special teams plays for Cal.
0: UNLV had the fake punt on special teams.
1: Yep.
0: Cal had the onside kick, the surprise.
1: Yeah, and there's been some sloppy play on top of it to really affect where both teams are right now.
0: 5:42 remaining fourth quarter. First and 10 for the Rebels from the 35-yard line of California. Motion Stellato to the left. Mirrored by Shimwell defensively. Now the snap, the fake of the handoff. Pressure coming from the edge. They'll float it toward the goal line, and it's incomplete. And boy, did he have a player open as a flag comes in on the hit to Arnold.
1: Yeah, it's going to be roughing. Boy.
2: Personal foul, roughing the passes. Defense number 51, 15-yard penalty, automatic first down.
0: 15th penalty.
1: Boy, just sloppy.
0: 15th penalty.
1: And literally, that was three steps late.
0: Yeah, it was.
1: That was flagrant.
0: It's Jaden Williams.
1: What's a bigger word for flagrant?
0: Egregious?
1: Egregious. That was egregious. Thank you. I like that word.
0: Anytime. That's what I'm here for. Well, that makes it 137 yards of penalties.
1: Oh.
0: Now the end around, they give it to McGee. McGee trying to get to the outside off the left. He gets to the 20 and then is hit out of bounds. UNLV wants another flag. They're not going to get it this time.
3: Boy, it was close, though.
0: It was. Bears are just playing frustrated football right now.
1: Yeah.
0: And that, I think, has led to a lot of the mistakes and unforced errors.
1: And UNLV doing everything they can to try to run that clock as much as possible. McGee thought about it as he was going out of bounds the last second. He's like, wait. But it's modern college football, so the clock keeps running.
0: Yeah, it just keeps going. 5:10 remaining.
1: UNLV. By the way, you can thank TV for that.
0: Hand off on the delay to Thomas. Thomas hit, ran around his shoulders and brought in at the 14-yard line. Well within field goal range here. And I think that's also part of the game plan now is, sure, if you get a first down, it's great, but they've got confidence in Viella to make this a two-score game late again. Arnold huddles up everybody, breaks on this third down and 4 from the 14-yard line. Bears showing pressure off the edge, and the snap to Arnold. Arnold to the second level, keeps the legs churning. They try to rip the ball free. Tuatelli can't do it. He's past the 10-yard line, and he's got a first down. It's first and goal, Rebels, from the 7.
1: Which means, too, a new set of downs so they can milk more clock with a very high probability of putting the ball in the end zone.
2: Timeout, Cal. The second of the half, 30 seconds.
0: Yeah, I think you got to preserve clock now.
1: Yep.
0: First and goal. Well, Jackson Arnold has been as advertised, and while the passing numbers aren't flashy, 10 of 21 for 158, he's thrown for 3 touchdowns in the game and has run for 104 yards and a touchdown today.
1: I got a suggestion from a Golden Bear that if egregious doesn't feel on point, unconscionable.
0: Yes. Unconscionable.
1: I think there's more judgment in that.
0: Yeah, yeah.
1: I'm going to go with egregious. But I appreciate the input.
0: We can really hammer on some words there, but, you know.
1: 32-25. That's what happens on a Cal broadcast. You expand your vernacular.
0: We have to. And we've got the support of those listeners.
1: Yes, we do.
0: Thesaurus Talk, brought to you by...
1: Boy, there's a podcast for you.
0: Arnold with Thomas to his left. Two tight ends to the right. Snap, handoff Thomas, waits for a hole to develop. Spin move and is hit right around the 6-yard line. It was Derek Wilkins to lead the charge. Jericho Johnson there too. And now the Bears will burn their final timeout here.
2: Timeout, Cal. The third and final of the half.
0: Just
2: 30 seconds.
0: Time is not on the side of Tosh Lupoy right now and the Bears.
1: Yeah, I mean, if they put it in the end zone, it makes this a two-touchdown game. Not just two scores, but two touchdowns, which makes it tough.
0: Without a lot of the weapons, too, for the Bears.
1: Well, think about the secondary right now, right? You have three of your secondary players out. Yeah. You're still playing man coverage down here, which is question, you know.
0: Three starters in the secondary down, starting quarterback, one of your starting
1: receivers, yeah.
0: And the starting running back didn't play at all in this.
1: Came into it not up.
0: Bears trying to stop the progression here on second and goal from the six. Arnold to take the ball, runs to the right, hit at the five, lunges forward down to the 3 yard line. And they mark him stopped at the two. It's third and goal from the two.
1: And they're going to milk every second off this game clock here, play clock. It's at 25 right now.
0: Yeah, they'll probably take this around 28 seconds or so, 3:28 remaining.
1: Yeah, which gets you down to about 3:25.
0: And this is really the game. They get into the end zone here, and it's going to be very difficult. Only hope is if the Bears can stop him and force a field goal try. Here's the snap. Arnold to carry to the right. He stumbles. He punches it in for the touchdown. Jackson Arnold having himself a day. That's his fifth combined score, second on the ground. And it is indeed a two-touchdown lead for the Rebels.
1: Tough duty. Jackson Arnold doing a nice job with his feet today. Stumbled a couple times. Missed on some big balls in the passing game, but his athletic ability and the ability to run the ball effectively has been huge for this UNLV team.
0: Point after is good. And UNLV, when they needed to the most, getting downfield and not only getting points on the board, getting another touchdown, they make it 39-25. After an 8-play, 52-yard drive, 4:14 taken off the clock, a couple of more very costly Cal penalties to help that drive. And with 3:25 left, the Bears trail by two touchdowns.
1: Something you don't see every day. You got a pigeon flying around the inside of Allegiant.
0: It's a poor man's Auburn.
1: Yeah, exactly. War pigeon.
0: War pigeon, yes. I mean, maybe it's a carrier pigeon. That's how they send some signals from the booth.
1: Could be.
0: The
1: when the headsets go out. All right. Big ask of the Bears offense here. They have not been in sync all day long. They have 378 yards. They have not been able to consistently finish.
0: 56 yards on the ground.
1: Yeah.
0: And I think the game plan mostly was to, without Muhammad really in the passing game, go. Kickoff from left to right. Chance for Davis again. Takes it at the one. Brings it back up the middle of the field to the 20. Tripped up and falls to the 25-yard line. Flag comes in here late. Beasley lost his helmet for UNLV. And maybe that's part of the reason why we do get a penalty marker.
1: And the TV just picked it up. He was talking a lot.
2: During the return, holding receiving team number zero. 10-yard penalty. First down, Cal.
0: It's just unraveling. After all the fighting that the Bears did to take a one-point lead, penalty number 16 now, 147 yards of penalty.
1: That will get you.
0: 39-25, UNLV leading. Here's Brusso standing in the shotgun on a first and 10 from the 15.
1: Got an opportunity to throw verticals up the hash here.
0: Look in that direction. He throws the route to Strong, who makes the catch and is spun down at the 15-yard line. Forward progress gets it out to about the 17, maybe the 18-yard line. Russo has come on, has gone 11 for 20, 127 yards. Drops to throw again, fires right side, catching his Keon Grace. He'll spin around, get it upfield out near the 25 and step out of bounds.
1: So they're going to move the chains. Good first down.
0: Stops the clock, and now they'll start it again with 2:50 remaining. You got to take a shot downfield at some point.
1: At some point, yeah.
0: Two left, two right. Single man in the backfield, Brusso. Knee-high snap. looks near sideline. Catch is made at 30-yard line by Strong. Immediately hit by Denver Harris. 5-yard gain. Bears get on the ball quickly. They try and get the play off before the 2-minute warning here.
1: Yeah, I'm going to try to get Cooper Perry up that hash. He's got single coverage and wide open field.
0: Russo, deep drop, fires to Mason Minnie, makes the catch, turning around at the 50-yard line, and falls into UNLV territory at the 46.
1: So exactly what I was talking about. Four verts, you get two guys in the middle going, you're going two-on-one on the safety. As a quarterback, you just take your pick and make your throw.
0: Just to get the snap off before the 2-minute timeout, throw to Minnie in the flat on the left, and it's through his hands, bit high, incomplete. And that will bring us to
2: this
0: the 2-minute timeout.
2: 2-minute timeout.
0: 39-25, UNLV with the lead. Cal driving with 1:58 to go in the fourth quarter from Allegiant Stadium in Las Vegas. A break in the action on the dial pad. 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
0: Back here in Las Vegas, fourth quarter late, 1:58 to go, and the Bears trailing by two touchdowns, 39-25. UNLV with the lead. Bears go over 400 yards of total offense on that last first down catch from Mason Minnie. But it's been the penalties so often taking the momentum from the Bears, and far and away the most this season, 16 penalties this afternoon for California.
1: Well, it's kind of indicative of the game, right? You've got drop passes, penalties, pre-snap penalties especially. You've got blown assignments, a missed coverage, like little sloppy things that have changed this for the Bears. Allowed some big plays on defense, but more so missed some big opportunities on offense.
0: It's really hard to even kind of remember all of the penalties that led to bad things thereafter.
1: Yeah.
0: Whether they be on offense or special teams or defense, because there's just been so many. But directly negating scores.
1: Yep. And like directly negating
0: directly
1: scores.
0: And directly helping UNLV to prolong drives. Second and 10 coming out of the 2-minute timeout. Brusso at the 46-yard line of the Rebels. Takes the snap. Just a three-man rush. Flush from the pocket, and he goes down. The three-man rush got home as Brusso tried to escape. Tracked down at the 47-yard line of the Bears.
1: Got to protect your passer in this situation. If you can't do it, there's not much of an answer.
0: Russo now quickly releases it to Keon Grays. He is hit hard by Denver Harris at the 47-yard line.
1: Hitches aren't going to get you there.
0: Now it's fourth down and 11. This is the game right here.
1: Throw the out route to your slot.
0: Russo backpedaling, still backpedaling, throws and completes to Keon Grays at the first down marker, 34-yard line, keeps a foot in bounds, and then falls out of bounds with 107 to go.
1: So four vertical, you run four receivers down the field, and you have one guy fall out or sit at the sticks. Great job by Keon of making that play. Brousseau of making that throw as he's falling out under pressure.
0: Brousseau looking to the left, throws off the fingertips, incomplete of Mason Minnie at the 30-yard line.
1: So twice now he's missed that flat route to his left. It's a quarter, as a right-handed quarterback, as you're doing that, you open up. As you open up and fall away, sometimes you don't get full force into that ball, and it comes with you. You have to make sure that you have solid mechanics when you're throwing the quick out and stuff to the steep flat to your left.
0: Second and 10. 1 minute and 3 seconds left in the fourth quarter. Bears have just got to put this into the end zone. Otherwise, they're not going to have time to try and have a second possession, as slim as that margin may be right now. Russo, again, in some trouble on the run, throws and puts it out of play.
1: Looked like he was looking for a screen the way he dropped out there, but there was nobody underneath for the screen. So I'm not exactly sure what his read was on that play. People were going vertical.
0: Third and 10. 56 seconds left. Bears will break the huddle, trips to the left, stacked up on top of one another. Single receiver right, Brousseau. Claps the hands, takes the shotgun snap. Steps up, fires near sideline, catches made at the first down marker. Cooper Perry goes out of bounds at the 24. Well, it is a first down, but with 51 seconds left, these have to be into the end zone now.
1: You got to bang one, and then you got to get an onside kick, and you got to come back and do it again.
0: A lot needs to happen, but the first, you need to score with time left.
1: Bringing pressure.
0: Now backpedaling. He's hit as he throws. Throws to the end zone and is out of the reach of Ian Strong. Incomplete.
1: UNLV said enough of that stuff. They brought six that time.
0: That's what they were doing in the first half.
1: Exactly.
0: JKS.
1: That's what shut down Cal's offense in the first half. Bring six against five, win, and you're in trouble. TV showing Ron Rivera speaking with Nick Rolovich on the sideline. That'd be a lot to look at on film today, boy.
0: Two to either side, second and 10 from the 24.
1: Boy, if you take Cooper Perry, split the middle, have him take the middle on a four vert read right now, you win.
0: Cooper Perry is lined up on the hash right.
1: They just put the Joker back there.
0: Now Bruce, so he's looking that direction, steps up, has space to run if he wants, tucks it to the 15, cuts back to the right at the 10-yard line. He's speared and goes down near the 11. That'll stop the clock briefly with 38 seconds left. Bears got to move here. Once they set the ball, the clock will start. It does. 37 seconds left. Russo quickly takes the snap, looks to the right, throws in single coverage to the end zone, and it is... Well, there's a discussion now. Ian Strong made the catch. He says he has a foot inbound, but there's no indication yet. Now they say touchdown.
1: Great catch. Great back shoulder ball.
0: Ian Strong keeping the left foot just by the tips of his toes.
2: Really on the field as the receiver got his foot down inbounds and maintained control of the ball through the process of the catch. Therefore, it is a touchdown for Cal.
1: And he did. Great job by Ian. Hey, to be physical too, getting out of that route, to come back and get that ball.
0: A lot of hand fighting.
1: And to keep
0: there.
1: The toe on the blue. Or is it blue or black? Black,
2: ruling
1: I guess.
2: Ruling of a completed catch for a touchdown is under further review.
0: I don't think a single cleat of his was on the turf, but his toe was.
1: Yeah.
0: We're getting multiple looks here. And the important part is that it is ruled as a touchdown.
1: Yeah, he's caught it. He's got it secured. His tiptoe is on the turf.
0: I just don't think there's enough to overturn it.
1: Oh, no, no way. And he keeps control of the football, right? Doesn't spin, doesn't move. So he immediately gained control, and he had his left toe on the turf. That's a great catch.
0: Well, and it does make it a 39-31 game. But, I mean, look, that's hurdle number one in a process that a lot has to go right.
1: Yeah.
0: Still.
1: A lot has to go right.
0: Got to kick the extra point. You got to recover an onside.
1: Yep.
0: And then with roughly 25 or seconds so left, you got to score again.
1: Yep. About covers it.
0: Yeah. Oh, is that all?
1: And then you've got to kick the extra point.
2: After review, the ruling on the field is upheld. Touchdown.
0: Replay reviews are brought to you by Barbasol, and it is 39-31 UNLV. Now, the Bears are lining up to go for two here to try and make this 33-39.
1: If you don't get it here, you kill your chances.
0: Well,
1: you can tie with the next two.
0: You can tie with the two-point conversion. Three receivers to the right, one to the left for Brusso. He starts to motion the single man over to the right. Brusso takes the snap, looks to his right, throws as he's hit, and it's incomplete as a flag comes in for roughing the passer. And that is exactly what has been called against the Cal defense a couple of times today.
1: Yeah, they're consistent.
0: They are.
2: Personal foul, roughing the passer. Defense number 23.
1: Boy.
2: That penalty's half the distance to the goal line. Replay the try.
1: I tell you what, if they're getting paid by the flag, these refs aren't earning enough today.
0: That's the seventh on UNLV.
1: Yeah, it was late,
0: yeah,
1: for sure.
0: Late. And again, finished the hit to the ground.
1: It says 23 total penalties in this game. Seems like a lot.
0: That's a lot.
1: Yeah. But it took 3 seconds off the clock, too.
0: It did, yeah. Oh, no, not on a two-point try.
1: But they did take 23 seconds off the clock. Yeah, it was 31.
0: Brusso fakes the handoff, rolls to the right, throws to the end zone, and it's incomplete. And Taimani Purcell was the target there. He's slow to get up as he was sliding on the field turf. Off his fingertips.
1: He has it if he can throw the perfect touch ball on the run.
0: Yeah. Well, the uphill battle was still going to be there, but now you got to get the onside try.
1: Just to tie.
0: Just to try.
1: You've got to get the onside. You've got to get the touchdown. You've got to get the two-point play.
0: In 28 seconds.
1: So you're saying there's a chance.
0: What is that sticky note for? $100,000 Lambo. I'm going to keep that one.
1: The fan base here has thinned considerably.
0: Yeah. They will roll on a natural grass turf right after this game. They bring up the artificial turf and bring the Raiders turf on rails onto the field. So a lot of work to be done to flip it around for a Raider game tomorrow, which is a major reason why we're playing, the primary reason why we're playing a day game today.
1: Yep. And I'll be at that game tomorrow.
0: You're going to see somebody.
1: I am. Going to go see Fernando.
0: All right, so Chase Meyer tasked with trying to get a perfect kick and see if the Bears can recover. He's angling to kick this one to his left. Five players spread that direction, and the kick bounces right into the hands of UNLV, and they will take it to the middle of the field and put a knee down.
1: And that's it.
0: That's it.
1: Cal's got no timeouts. They need one snap.
0: Never took the big hop that the Bears were hoping for, and McGee was right there to make the sure-handed grab for the Rebels. And yeah, one more knee is required here to finish this game off. The Bears are going to look back at this game and once again do some soul-searching. 16 penalties, missed opportunities, turnovers, and UNLV on their home turf where they've done a lot of damage over the last few seasons. Dan Mullen, their head coach, hugging their quarterback, Jackson Arnold. And both teams will make their way to midfield. And the Bears will suffer a defeat here on the road to UNLV, 39-31, the final score. The Bears falling to 2-3 overall now this season. And we'll head back to Berkeley to start a two-game homestand as they step back into conference play for the rest of the season. Lots of players go down in this game, which is also concerning. Chief among them, their starting quarterback, JKS, did not play the second half. Kingston Lopa essentially didn't play in this game. Went down very, very early. Muhammad was out for the entire game. Chase Hendricks was out for the fourth quarter. Daniel Harris, Cam Sidney both had targeting penalties against them. But it's the penalties and the lack of execution that was the major contributing factors to them.
1: Yeah, there's something to be said for missing guys, but the next guy up has to step in, has to make the play. And the Bears didn't do that today. It was, I mean, you kind of covered everything there, but you can't have bad penalties, a ton of bad penalties. You can't miss the big opportunities, the catches that you should have had. No doubt, uncontested catches that you should have. You can't have blown coverages or the missed gaps on a quarterback. You just have to be so sound when you have a running quarterback against you. And so many correctable, easily fixable things that led to this result here today.
0: Bears fall 39-31 to UNLV. That does it for our game broadcast. The post-game show is upcoming. Mike and I will be back for a segment to talk about the rest of this game and some of the stats. And then Hal Ramey will take you the rest of the way. 39-31, UNLV with the win over California. 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
0: Bears suffer a defeat at the hands of UNLV here in Las Vegas, 39-31, the final score. Justin Allegri, Mike Pawlowski with you. Welcome into our post-game show here from Allegiant Stadium. 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How about the go-ahead score in the second half from Ashton Emery? Now the shotgun snap, the handoff to Emery. Emery to the left side, breaks the first contact at the five-yard line, muscles his way into the end zone. Touchdown, California! And the Bears, fighting through a lot in this second half, have tied up the game, the extra point to come. Through everything that we were just talking about, whether it be the 24 points unanswered, the mistakes, the penalties, the Bears were still in a position in this game to win.
1: Still had a chance. Ashton Emery was running hard, too, on that run. Actually bounced a defender right off of him. But you can't keep making mistakes. If you correct things, you can make a couple mistakes, get yourself in trouble, but then fight back. But you have to be very clean for the rest of the game. And the Bears just never found a way to be clean. If it wasn't a penalty, if it wasn't a mistake, in the skills positions, then it was the offensive line giving up the ghost. And so they just never were able to put together an entire series, really, of error-free football.
0: Yeah, just quality play back to back.
1: It's one thing if another team smacks you in the mouth and you lose, sure. You go, okay, lost. But the Bears are going to look at this film, and they're going to be very sad about what transpired here today.
0: In a lot of ways, and it's true, they beat themselves today.
1: Yep.
0: They just gave too many opportunities to UNLV's offense and took too many away from themselves here this afternoon. All right, Coors Light player of the game. Who do you have in mind for this one?
1: I think Brousseau came in and did a really admirable job as a backup. That's the toughest thing in sports to do, to come in as a backup quarterback into the toughest position in sports. And so I would give him the player of the game for the Bears to come in and make that happen.
0: Yeah, I think that was the first person that came to mind because the numbers, he threw for 200 yards in a reserve role today. Two touchdowns, he got the Bears in a position that they did take that lead back. And look, if you don't have a backup quarterback that's prepared every week, he would have been exposed today, but he wasn't.
1: And that's a tough spot to stay prepared for because you're not getting the reps. It's all timing. You saw it in a couple throws here today. But he came in, and he was really good as a backup in this game.
0: He is the Coors Light player of the game here this afternoon. That brings us to our hottest plays of the game, sponsored by Hassler Heating and Air Conditioning. I feel like there are two that stand out. Explosive plays have been few and far between for the Bears this year. The Carson Perry-Smith touchdown on that wheel route was a big one. And then Taimani Purcell, 91-yard catch and run for the touchdown. Two explosives that ultimately, put the Bears in position with that 91-yard touchdown, a first score of the game. But then CPS gave the momentum back to the Bears.
1: Yes, absolutely. I'm with you. I like both of those plays. I'm a big fan of throwing the wheel route, so I like CPS on that one. But Taimani Purcell making a huge play after making somebody miss, also a good play.
0: Hottest plays of the game are brought to you by Hassler Heating and Air Conditioning. For over 25 years, Bay Area homeowners have trusted Hassler Heating and Air as the expert in heating, cooling, and home electrification. Hassler takes the hassle out of home comfort. All right, so the Bears drop this game. Now the challenge at hand is the two upcoming home games. Virginia Tech just lost on a controversial field goal that didn't go their way. And then Wake Forest comes to town, and Wake Forest hung 57 on Stanford at home today. Those are tough games coming, but games that you have to try and bounce back and play better in.
1: Yeah, and Virginia Tech comes in angry. They want that win, and they're going to be on their own East Coast body clock. Yeah. We don't know yet about the Wake Forest time, but you're talking about a 3:30 game for them, for Virginia Tech. It means something to them in a big way. Yes. The Bears have to find a way not to get long-jawed now, right? Not to be kind of caught up in the woe is me.
0: Yep.
1: And that is a mental struggle for a team who is searching for answers right now. They're going to look at film. You have to correct them. You have to come back with the same exact attitude. But it can't just be coach speak. It has to literally be belief on the part of the players. which can be difficult when you go to 2-3 and lose a game that you know that you should have won.
0: Yeah, and a game where you're going to look back at the film and just see so many things that frustrate you from the Bears' perspective. But it's a loss, 39-31, UNLV with the victory over California. That does it for me and Mike here from Allegiant Stadium. We've got plenty more to come on the post-game show when we return. Hal Ramey to take you the rest of the way. We'll talk to you next week, though. 39-31, the final from UNLV on the Dial Pad Cal Football Radio Network from Learfield.
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21: And welcome back to Golden Bear Central. Hal Ramey rejoining you now after a long afternoon with the Cal Bears. They come up short against UNLV, 39-31, the final at Allegiant Stadium in Las Vegas. Cal with an encouraging third quarter, 11 points, a touchdown, a two-point conversion, and a field goal. Gave them the lead, but they wind up short, 39-31 to UNLV. Let's take a quick look at some of these statistics here. Total offense, Cal with a decided advantage, 464 yards to 331. That's somewhat mitigated by, I wrote down some notes. I just, my views, the penalties, and Cal had 16 of them for 147 yards, roughing the passers, just penalties you hate to see. And UNLV flagged for less than half of that, 7 for 71 yards on the day. So penalties certainly a factor. Missed tackles on the defense. The Bears' inability to tackle the quarterback, Justin Arnold, who wound up rushing for 110 yards on the day. 55-yard touchdown, 15 carries, 2 touchdowns for the afternoon. That was crucial. Several drop passes for California. Most of them in the first half, as I recall. And just the lack of a running game, Cal did manage to net 69 yards today, but that's among the lowest totals in the nation through the first four games, and that's going to only get worse with that. Quarterbacks were sacked for, total of minus 12 yards was the net for JKS before he had to leave the game knocked out late in the first half. And I think as Justin and Mike mentioned, you have to give some props for the job their backup quarterback did today. It was just remarkable in some sorts. Jackson Brusso still feeling the pressure, but he managed to complete 19 of 32 passes for 200 yards and a pair of touchdowns. So that was the encouraging spot. But the other factors mitigating the The good things that happened with California is they wind up short 39-31. A passing yardage, the Bears had a huge advantage, 395 to 158 for the Rebels. We mentioned the penalties, 16 for 147. Just, I'm sure Josh Lupoy will use the word unacceptable. You can't really do that. And when you tack that 147 onto UNLV's 331 of total offense, would give them what? 480, which would exceed Cal's 464 title total. First downs, Cal had a 20-17 advantage. Third downs, the Bears were 6 of 19, the Rebels 6 of 16. And fourth downs cost Cal. They had a couple of big opportunities that they missed. Wind up 1 of 4, the Rebels 1 of 1. Total plays, Cal with a huge edge, 83-60. Yards per play wound up almost even, 5.6 for Cal, 5.5 for UNLV. Red zone, each team was 3 for 3 as there weren't many sustained drives to get down there. Time of possession, Cal had the advantage 31-25 to 28-35. Turnovers, 1 for Cal, and that was it. 2 for UNLV. That was the first half interception for JKS for the Bears. Sacks, 4 for UNLV, 3 for California. Two of them were courtesy A.J. Tuitelli, who had a big game. We'll check those stats in a moment. Individually, Jackson Arnold, 10 of 21 for 158 yards through the air for UNLV and 3 touchdowns. And he also rushed, as we said, 15 times for 110 and 2 touchdowns today. Bears did a good job limiting the top rusher for UNLV. That's Jaden Thomas. He had only 46 yards and 16 carries today. Receiving, McGee was the key man, 3 for 85 and the 1 touchdown, a long of 70 yards for a score. And Reddix had the long touchdown. He had just one other catch on the day for 36 yards. For California, as we said, Brusso, 19 of 32 for 200 yards, 2 touchdowns. Zonga Politelli, who was injured late in the first half, wound up 19 of 27 for 195, 1 touchdown, 1 interception for Cal. Emery was the leading ball carrier today with 12 carries for 48 yards and the 1 touchdown. And we got our first extended look today at Tyree Sams, and he had 3 carries for 28 to go with 5 catches for 24 yards in the air today. Cal again rushing for only 69 yards on the afternoon. Chase Hendricks, 8 catches for 35 yards, and he didn't play at the end of the game. And let's see, Ian Strong had a big touchdown catch. He had 6 catches for 49 yards and a score. Sams, as we mentioned, 5 catches. Keon Graves, 5 catches for 22. Purcell, 3 catches for 102 yards. And Damani Purcell had the 91-yard pass catch and run for the Bears' first score to get him on the boards. Mason Minnie, 3 catches for 42. Curtis Perry, 3 for 35, and the Bears today, let's see, they went up with 11 different receivers for 38 receptions. Let's take a quick look at the defensive stats here if we can. I've got to change pages. Take me just a moment. As I said, Tuitelli had a big game with 2 sacks on the day. Come on, defensive stats, please come up. Tuitelli with 7 tackles, 4 of them solo, 2 sacks. Daniel Harris, 5 tackles, 3 of them solo. Aiden Manatee had 4 tackles and 1 interception today. And Hurst, 4 tackles. Crosby, 4 tackles. And again, hurting the Cal defensive effort, they lost 3 members of the secondary. Cam Sidney and Daniel Harris were both ejected for targeting. Harris early on, Sidney late in the game. And the other significant loss was Kingston Lopa, who leads the nation in interceptions. He left very early. I think I heard Mike Pulaski say maybe only 6 snaps. He came out of the game, so the Bears very shorthanded there. In addition to playing without their leading rusher today, Adam Muhammad did not see any action, and Carter Vargas did not, and then JKS was knocked out of the game, so it was a rough day physically for the Bears as well. It all adds up to a 39-31 loss to UNLV, and we'll be back with a look at the scoreboard in a moment. Bears postgame show continues on the Dialpad Cal Football Radio Network from Learfield.
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